Kate Thompson, that's what the cross is for on WBTL. I'm Wheeze. And you know what? There's so much that Jesus did at the cross for you. And he wants a relationship with you. And if you have questions about that, any questions, you can text the name Jesus to 41224. Start that very important conversation. I

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1: One day I'm just driving in my van and WBG song came on. 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
0: Uplifting WBGL.

0: Phil Wickham and Crowder. It really is Amazing Grace on WBGL. I'm Wheeze. I wanted to share part of a conversation I had with a friend because what their church is doing, I think, is so important. It's a vendor fair, special one, called the All Abilities Vendor Fair. It's happening Saturday, September 12th in Naperville. Autumn Woke from Good Shepherd Lutheran Church right in Naperville. I love what you guys have coming up. It's called an All Abilities Fair. Can you, first of all, welcome to the show, Autumn.
1: Thank you. This is so exciting.
0: So tell me first, tell everybody what you do.
1: I'm actually a special education teacher. Great. So I work with kiddos with all sorts of different disabilities. It's the All Abilities Vendor Fair.
0: What's the date of that?
1: September 12th from 9 to 2 at Good Shepherd Church in Naperville. So I can't really take credit for it. It definitely was God ordained. He kind of placed this vision in my head and he said, we need some sort of abilities fair where people can see that people with disabilities are able to work. They are capable. They love to work. They want to work. And there's a need within our community for them to be seen and known. And so God was like, you're going to do an all abilities vendor fair. And I said, what? I was like, well, how do I start that? So I pulled some people together, and in 2023, we had our first one at Good Shepherd Church with 35 vendors. And the vendors might look like, you know, they have resin coasters they make, or Musumi Bakery is part of it, which is a company that has employment for people with disabilities. And we have all kinds of different artwork and dog treats, anything you could think of at like a craft fair, you would find at this fair.
0: That's amazing. You can find all the information on the All Abilities Fair that Autumn is talking about right on her family calendar at WBGL.org.
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12: Mostly clear skies on your Monday night with overnight lows falling down to around 62 degrees. Tuesday, return of the heat and humidity with a high between 87 as warm as 95 in southern Illinois. Still lots of sunshine, but the rain and thunderstorm chances come back by Wednesday. For WBGL, I'm meteorologist Kevin Lighty.

Dan Wilson on WBGL. You know, God is your rescue. I love Psalm 34, verse 17. The righteous cry out, the Lord hears them, and he delivers them from all their troubles. In other words, he rescues them from all their troubles. It's We the Kingdom with Rescue Me. Face down.

0: Ben Fuller and Carrie Underwood, If It Was Up to Me on WBCL. I'm Wheeze. You know, that song really gets you thinking. If it was up to me, I wouldn't want to go through all the pain and the trials. I don't know about you. Sometimes I can think that way. But that's where you and I grow, as hard as it is. And as I was hearing that song, I'm thinking two things. First of all, I'm so glad it's not up to me. I'm so glad that God does things the way he does, because we grow from it. And I thought about Romans chapter 5. I want to read these verses over you, starting at verse 2. Because of our faith, Christ has brought us into the place of undeserved privilege where we now stand. And we confidently and joyfully look forward to sharing God's glory. We can rejoice too when we run into problems and trials, for we know that they help us develop endurance. And endurance develops strength and character, and character strengthens our confident hope of salvation. And this hope will not lead to disappointment, for we know how dearly God loves us because he has given us the Holy Spirit to fill our hearts with his love.
1: And I just, I fell apart.
2: Michelle Ablard on Focus on the Family Minute, discussing a pivotal moment in her journey as a foster parent where God gave her strength.
1: And I said, I am not leaving this spot until you tell me why. And that verse popped into my head, Proverbs 3, 5, and 6. And that was God. You know, that was a verse I grew up with. I hadn't thought about it in years. I replayed it in my head, and it's, you know, trust in the Lord with all your heart. Trust. I wasn't trusting. And lean not on your own understanding. It wasn't my job to understand why. It was my job to trust. And I said, thank you, Lord. And I went to bed. And I sang my songs, laid in bed, you know, and I felt peace.
2: More encouragement from Michelle Ablard and her amazing journey of being a foster parent at FamilyMinute.org.
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0: Brandon Lake, beautiful new song. It's called How Good God Is on WBGL. I'm Wheeze. I want to share some of the words to this beautiful song. I didn't know the healer till I needed healing. I didn't need a savior of some kind, of an anchor, till I lost my way. And I didn't know the father till I felt like an orphan. And I didn't need a river, a gracious forgiver, till my soul was stained. You took my hurting and gave it purpose. Thank God for the anger that forced me to pray. Thank God for the silence that taught me to wait. If he spared me from breaking, and God knows I did, then I never would have ever known how good God is. I never would have known how good God is.
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2: 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You guys are real. And you all are preaching about who God is and who I am to him, that he loves us, that our sins are forgiven, the things that you all say, the songs that you all play. 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
6: Mostly clear skies on your Monday night, with overnight lows falling down to around 62 degrees. Tuesday, return of the heat and humidity, with a high between 87 and as warm as 95 in southern Illinois. Still lots of sunshine, but the rain and thunderstorm chances come back by Wednesday. For WBGL, I'm meteorologist Kevin Lighting.

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0: Jamie McDonald, ain't no way, ain't no how, God's gonna fail you now. Oh, how I needed to hear those words. How about you? God, he is never gonna leave you, and he won't fail you. It's Mercy Me on WBGL.
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0: Sometimes God gives you a vision and it's hard to act on that when you're like, that seems too big. 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It's Torn Wells, Breathe On It on WBGL. I'm Wheeze. And that's what happened with my friend Autumn. She had a vision and a desire, and then it turned into this amazing event that's called the All Abilities Event. 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
1: My vision, and I believe God's vision when he planted it in my brain, was that we wanted people within the community to see our friends with special needs. They are the most amazing individuals, and they want to be seen and known, and they want to be treated like everyone else. That they're able to work. A lot of places in our community do not hire people with disabilities after they leave school. So at age 22, when they transition out of high school, they really are left without having jobs. And so a lot of these individuals will create their own businesses, selling jewelry or paintings, but they don't always have a place to do it at. So that's why we created this, so they have a place to sell their items. It is free for the public. It would be on our events page, which will be on the WBGL events page as well. There'll be a link that you can see all of the information on our Facebook page. And then my contact information is also in there. So if they had questions, if they had someone they know that has a vendor fair they want to sell items, they can contact me and we can get them a table.
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5: Mostly clear skies on your Monday night with overnight lows falling down to around 62 degrees. Tuesday, return of the heat and humidity with a high between 87 as warm as 95 in southern Illinois. Still lots of sunshine, but the rain and thunderstorm chances come back by Wednesday. For WBGL, I'm meteorologist Kevin Lighting.

I love this verse in the Bible, Matthew 6, verse 25. Therefore, I tell you, do not worry about your life, what you will eat or drink, or about your body, what you will wear. Is not life more than food and the body more than clothes? I needed that reminder because sometimes I'm really good at worrying about everything. But Matt Maher wrote this song around those verses from Matthew. Because you know what? God's got you, and it's going to be all right.

0: there is hope, 'cause there's a God.
1: Mary Claire, There's a God on WBTL. I'm Wheeze. Mary Claire got added to our now sold out Harvest of Hope family concert, and I talked to Mary Claire and I asked her to pray for you.
2: Lord, thank you. Thank you that it's summertime. Thank you for fresh starts and new beginnings. I pray for anyone listening right now who has a dream. I pray for that dream in their hearts that either they're scared to start, or they're overwhelmed, or maybe they're just too scared to tell anyone that they even have it. Do you?

And Lord, I pray that you would just extend your kindness to anyone that's walking through a season where maybe a dream has recently just died or, you know, been buried underneath the day-to-day. And I pray that you would just remind us that you're the Lord of everything. There's a

0: At the end of the day, you desire for us good things. And so I pray that anyone listening right now that has a tug on their heart to take a leap of faith, to try something new, to use their gifts for your glory, I pray that you would give them the boldness to do that. Lord, thank you for everything that you do for us that we don't see. And Lord, thank you for the radio. We love you so much, Lord. It's in your name we pray. Amen.
1: See his open arms full of love that will not stop. There is hope because there's a God.
2: There's a great heresy at work in the lives of people today. Hello, this is Chuck Swindoll. The heresy is in thinking that they can do something for God to somehow earn his favor. That's salvation by works. That is heresy. And it's that which caused Martin Luther to take the stand he did in a day when it would mean certain excommunication and perhaps his very life. He realized as he read the book of Romans that it was the life in Christ that mattered. When he saw that truth, it absolutely transformed his life, and it fueled the Protestant Reformation.
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0: 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It's called I Found Jesus on WBGL. Weez, if you're needing a night of worship, there is an amazing opportunity for you to do just that. It's going to be a setting just for worship, and your participation is, you know, wanted. Tasha Layton, David Leonard, Patrick Mayberry. 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I had talked to David Leonard, and I asked David if he would pray for you.
1: 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Just thank you for what you're doing. In Jesus' name, amen.
0: Beautiful prayer from David Leonard. 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
10: Mostly clear skies on your Monday night with overnight lows falling down to around 62 degrees. Tuesday, return of the heat and humidity with a high between 87 as warm as 95 in southern Illinois. Still lots of sunshine, but the rain and thunderstorm chances come back by Wednesday. For WBGL, I'm meteorologist Kevin Lighting.

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Toby Mac, Lord, It Feels Good on WBTL. I'm Weeze. I love that he has this Instagram account called Toby Mac Speak Life. Different Bible verses and sayings to encourage you, like this one. I asked God why he made me wait so long, and he said, because the version of you 2 years ago would have destroyed what I'm about to give you. Mom, that is so good. It's Elevation Worship with Trust in God.

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0: Cochran & Company, What Grace Can Do on WBGL. I'm Weeze. I was watching this amazing 8-episode series called Miracle Series on Angel Studios app. And one of the episodes features Natalie Grant and this incredible story of this boy that was healed from an Instagram Live, healed of cancer, just amazing. And I'd reached out to Natalie and asked her to pray for you if you're in need of a miracle.
1: Father God, we love you. We honor you. Thank you for the greatest miracle of all, and that is your son, Jesus. Thank you for the miracle of salvation, God. For anybody within the sound of my voice that is in need of a supernatural touch from you, God, I know that your word is true. I know that we can build our lives on the fact that your word never fails, never changes. It's the same yesterday, today, and forever. Your word says that you are able to do exceedingly abundantly above all we could ever ask, think, or imagine. And for those that need a supernatural miracle, even right now, God, I pray that as we join our faith together, that we will declare that our God shall supply all of our needs according to your riches and glory, Jesus. It's who you are. You never fail. And so, God, even right now, for miracles that are needed and for those that they can't seem to see a way forward, and we declare, whether we feel it or not, we declare that you are a good and righteous and faithful God, and that you are able to do more than we could ever ask, think, or imagine. And I just thank you that you are always working all things together for our good. You are able to do supernatural miracles. We believe that you are the God of miracles, that you are the God of the impossible. We declare that right now in the name of Jesus.
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5: Partly cloudy on your Tuesday night, with overnight lows falling down to the lower 70s. On Wednesday, scattered showers, a few thunderstorms. Highs will climb back up between the mid-80s in northern Illinois and the upper 90s down south. Again, those showers and maybe a few thunderstorms lingering around into the day on Thursday. For WBGL, I'm meteorologist Kevin Lighting.

0: On the night you're falling all to pieces, you can bring your lonely heart to Jesus. What if I told you that I believe it?
1: 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On WBGL, I'm Weeze. Well, what if I told you that For King of Country is coming to Chicagoland for the Little Drummer Boy Christmas Tour? 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It's Brandon Lake. That's who I praise.
2: I want to dance like David. I want a faith like Paul. I want to sing like Silas tearing down the prison walls. I want to face that fire

0: When you take a moment and you look back through maybe some of the most difficult times of your life that you've gone through, as you face whatever trial you're going through right now, it's good to stop and see Jesus was there and he's going to be there now. It's Franny Cash on WBCL. I'm Wheeze. And I've had those moments where I'm like, oh Lord, this, what I'm facing right now is so hard. But God says, look back and see how I've been faithful to you. I just picture him saying that to my heart. And it's hard. I get it. There are moments that it's really hard for me to do that. But when I stop, I can look through the difficult times. Like I think about one of the hardest times in my life when I lost my older sister, Kathy, to cancer. And I didn't know if I was going to, I felt like I would tell myself, I don't know if I'm going to make it through this, but I did. And I see all the things that Jesus did, the friends that he brought in my life, the phone calls that would come, the people that came around me and prayed for me. And I know whatever I'm facing now, it's a reminder. Jesus has been there all along and he's still going to be there. And friend, that's true for you too. He's always been there and he's there for you now. And I want to add this from the Bible, Deuteronomy 31:8. The Lord himself goes before you. He will be with you. He will never leave you or forsake you. So do not be afraid and do not be discouraged.
1: How
2: is your work a unique way to love your neighbor and share the love of Jesus?
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1: Wouldn't it be great to see kindness showing up in your school, down the halls, people high-fiving one another? 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I'm Wheeze. 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Now, with the Kindness Club kits that you're going to get ideas of what you can do and ways to spread kindness. 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
7: Cloudy on your Tuesday night with overnight lows falling down to the lower 70s. On Wednesday, scattered showers, a few thunderstorms. Highs will climb back up between the mid-80s in northern Illinois and the upper 90s down south. Again, those showers and maybe a few thunderstorms lingering around into the day on Thursday. For WBGL, I'm meteorologist Kevin Lighting.

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Megan Woods, heaven down here on WBTL, and we's happy Labor Day Monday evening. I hope you had a great time. Maybe you had a cookout, or you just relaxed, because you need to do that every now and then. It's Josh Baldwin.

0: John Reddick holding on, praise God, on WBHTL and Wheeze. And I was looking at John Reddick, his social media. You can follow him on Facebook, just John Reddick. He talked about that song and he said this: it was written from a place of learning to let go of what I was never meant to carry and trust God with what felt too heavy to hold. And he says, I hope this glimpse into the heart behind the song encourages you. And he shares a little bit about it. But what's interesting is there's a video for that song you just heard, Holding On. And I'm going to put this video, share it right on the WBHTL Evenings Facebook page. But days before John Reddick was getting ready to film that video, he unexpectedly lost his brother. And so that song really took on a new meaning. And maybe that's you. Maybe you're in a place of grief. And you say, I'm holding on to God. I want you to picture him in all of his kindness and all of his goodness and how much he loves you. Picture God holding on to you, and he will not let you go.
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2: 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And I dove under the desk.
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4: Partly cloudy on your Tuesday night, with overnight lows falling down to the lower 70s. On Wednesday, scattered showers, a few thunderstorms. Highs will climb back up between the mid-80s in northern Illinois and the upper 90s down south. Again, those showers and maybe a few thunderstorms lingering around into the day on Thursday. For WBGL, I'm meteorologist Kevin Lighty.

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0: Your identity in Christ, that's the most important identity that you and I need to focus on. And I love this new song for that reminder. In fact, a friend texted, I love Ann Wilson's new song, Who I Am to You, because the message is powerful to remind us who we are in Christ. Great message for our kids as they begin school this year. Keep playing it and play it often. Well, here's that song. It's Ann Wilson on WBGL.
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0: how they're going to parent those kids after the wedding. 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
0: So because having a plan is vital, here are some practical do's and don'ts for step-parents. Do, strive for unity in your parenting with a biological parent. 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Both of those are just like shooting yourself in the foot. And do be mindful of deepening your relationship with the children, no matter what their age. Relationship adds to your leadership and influence in the family. For Family Life Blended, I'm Ron Deal.
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0: What if you and I have been thinking about revival wrong? It's Jeremy Camp with Revival on WBTL. I'm Weez. That's the question that Jeremy Camp posed on his Instagram page. You can follow him at Jeremy Camp Official. And he's talking about that song. And he says, you know, talking about revival, he's seen all this that's been happening in college campuses, and it's been great. And he says, but revival, we can't define it by the numbers, right? And attendance. It really starts individually in your heart. And he said, it starts with repentance and humility. And I want to quote him. He says, it's about forgiveness replacing bitterness, purity replacing compromise, humility replacing pride, and the fruit of repentance becoming evident in everyday life. I love those thoughts from Jeremy Camp, and there's so much more he shares. It's true. Revival has to start with you and I, in our hearts, alone with God.
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4: Cloudy on your Tuesday night with overnight lows falling down to the lower 70s. On Wednesday, scattered showers, a few thunderstorms. Highs will climb back up between the mid-80s in northern Illinois and the upper 90s down south. Again, those showers and maybe a few thunderstorms lingering around into the day on Thursday. For WBGL, I'm meteorologist Kevin Light.

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1: It's been a long year. It almost took me down. I saw.

A cool breeze coming through the window, beautiful changing leaves, and joyful music on the radio. 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Uplifting. WBGL.

0: Kate Thompson, that's what the cross is for on WBTL. I'm Wheeze. There's an incredible night that's planned for you. It's not just a concert. It's a worship night. It's called the Altars Tour with Tasha Layton and David Leonard, Patrick Mayberry. It is just going to be this special evening where your participation is required with the sing-along and worship night, special night. It's happening Thursday, October 8th, 7 p.m., Crossroads Christian Church right in Danville. And you can find tickets and all the details at WBGL.org. Tasha, part of her story is she dealt with some hurt and ran from her faith. And she searched everywhere but Jesus for something to fill that void and to give her hope. And it left her one night feeling completely hopeless. But then she had an encounter with God and everything changed. And maybe that's you. Maybe you need that reminder that there is hope because Jesus is hope. I want to share this prayer that Tasha prayed for you.
1: Hey, this is Tasha Layton, and I want to send out a prayer right now for anyone struggling to have hope. I say to you, hold on. It won't be like this forever. God, give them a glimpse of what life could be like if they didn't feel stuck and they felt free. I ask that you would guide them into all truth. Scripture says you do that. You lead us into all truth. Show them the truth of who they really are in you and show them what they mean to you, how precious their life is to you, and how much you truly care about them. I ask this in faith, knowing that I serve a God who is who he says he is, and that is good.
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4: Cloudy on your Tuesday night with overnight lows falling down to the lower 70s. On Wednesday, scattered showers, a few thunderstorms. Highs will climb back up between the mid-80s in northern Illinois and the upper 90s down south. Again, those showers and maybe a few thunderstorms lingering around into the day on Thursday. For WBGL, I'm meteorologist Kevin Light.

Phil Wickham teaming up with Crowder. It really is Amazing Grace on WBTL. For King and Country, they're bringing A Drummer Boy Christmas to Chicagoland Friday, December 11th. And you can find tickets and details right on our website at WBTL.org. It's like it was

0: Chris Tomlin, How Good It Is on WBTL. I'm Wheeze. And I wanted to share with you information about a wonderful vendor fair that's happening in Chicagoland on Saturday, September 12th. It's called the All Abilities Vendor Fair. Here's my friend Autumn and our conversation about that. Autumn Woke from Good Shepherd Lutheran Church right in Naperville. I love what you guys have coming up. It's called an All Abilities Fair. Can you, first of all, welcome to the show, Autumn.
1: Thank you. This is so exciting.
0: So tell me first, tell everybody what you do.
1: I'm actually a special education teacher. Great. So I work with kiddos with all sorts of different disabilities. It's the All Abilities Vendor Fair.
0: What's the date of that?
1: September 12th from 9 to 2 at Good Shepherd Church in Naperville. So I can't really take credit for it. It definitely was God ordained. He kind of placed this vision in my head and he said, we need some sort of abilities fair where people can see that people with disabilities are able to work. They are capable. They love to work. They want to work. And there's a need within our community for them to be seen and known. And so God was like, you're going to do an All Abilities Vendor Fair. And I said, what? I was like, well, how do I start that? So I pulled some people together, and in 2023, we had our first one at Good Shepherd Church with 35 vendors. And the vendors might look like, you know, they have resin coasters they make, or Musumi Bakery is part of it, which is a company that has employment for people with disabilities. And we have all kinds of different artwork and dog treats, anything you could think of at like a craft fair, you would find at this fair.
0: That's amazing. You can find all the information on the All Abilities Fair that Autumn is talking about right on her family calendar at WBTL.org.
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0: out of my hands. If this is a time of night where you're trying to get to sleep, but sleep is just not coming for you, I know what that's like. That's Jeremy Camp on WBCL. I'm Wheeze. And if that is you and you just can't get to sleep, I put this together just for you. Sometimes sleep doesn't come and it can be really difficult. I know I went through a time of insomnia, so I want to help you get the sleep you need. So you'll be hearing different friends praying for you, a segment I like to call
1: 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Get some Z's with Wheeze.
0: I asked my friend Carrie Mitchell to pray for you tonight for your sleep. Carrie and her husband Micah Mitchell, they travel the world and have an incredible ministry. I love how they pray for others, so I'm so excited that Carrie can pray for you tonight.
2: Father God, I thank you that tonight everybody under the sound of my voice receives a peaceful sleep and that they rest well tonight. I thank you, Lord, that in your word it says that we receive instructions from you in our dreams, that you speak to us while we are sleeping. So I thank you, Father God, that tonight as they lay down and rest, that they feel your presence, that your peace encompasses them, and that in their dreams they receive a word from you, and that they wake up in the morning with joy, with vigor, and with strength for the new day. So I speak a blessing and a peace upon them right now in the name of Jesus. Amen.
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10: Partly cloudy on your Tuesday night, with overnight lows falling down to the lower 70s. On Wednesday, scattered showers, a few thunderstorms. Highs will climb back up between the mid-80s in northern Illinois and the upper 90s down south. Again, those showers and maybe a few thunderstorms lingering around into the day on Thursday. For WBGL, I'm meteorologist Kevin Lighting.

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0: starting the day with what God has to say. Your WBGL verse of the day, come, let us sing to the Lord. Let us shout joyfully to the rock of our salvation. God, it's you who's given us breath in our lungs and words to be able to give them back to you, to sing to you. You deserve all our praises. You deserve all we have. So we give it to you. We shout or whisper as it may need to be for the people around us. But Lord, you are the one who gives us joy. You are the one who saves us from ourselves, who saves us from our sins. And so you deserve all the praise and glory and honor that we can give you this day. In Jesus' name, amen.
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1: As someone who doesn't have a green thumb, I couldn't tell you what kind of flower this was, but I can tell you it made someone's day. Little preschooler Mikey was at the grocery store with his mom when he saw a bunch of flowers. He picked out one, decided he had to have it. Mom smiled, thinking, well, this is coming on with us. They get into the checkout line to pay for all their groceries, including the flower. And instead of handing the flower to his mom after it's been rung up, he gives it back to the cashier. They don't know each other outside of trips to the grocery store, but she's just the cashier who, in his words, is always kind to me whenever I come through the line. She was so surprised, even emotional. And she'd been having one of those days, and this little flower meant so much more than this little guy Mikey could have ever known. I don't know who was happier, Mikey or the cashier getting the flower, but either which way, I can't handle the cuteness.
2: God is searching for certain kinds of people. Hello, I'm Chuck Swindoll. God is not looking for those who make a good impression or for those who have a way with words. 2 Chronicles 16:9 tells us, "For the eyes of the Lord move to and fro throughout the earth, that he may strongly support those whose heart is completely his." I'm struck that what God is looking for is not ability or giftedness or even achievement in any sense. Our Heavenly Father is searching for those whose hearts are wholly given over to him. Does my heart qualify? Does yours?
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0: His name is Dick. He is 93 years young. And he loves these songs so much. He doesn't get out much. And these songs, he's able to praise along with them and remember, especially on the days when he feels lonely, when his son or his neighbor hasn't been able to drop by and spend time with him, when he's feeling more vulnerable. These songs remind him God is still with him. God sees him. And you're helping to make that happen. When you're on the music team, you're encouraging people more than you will ever know. So thank you for doing that. Should have a survey in your inbox this week. And if not, you can sign up and make a difference right now. It's free. It's fun too. 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
2: 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And I dove under the desk.
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0: When the leaves fall, the tree stands strong. A promise that new life is just around the corner. 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
1: Then Christ came, changing everything. 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

Jesus says, "I am the way, the truth, and the life. No one can come to the Father except through me. If you'd really known me, you would know who my Father is. And from now on, you do know him and have

0: One of my friend's daughters is one, and she learned to say Jesus, and now his name is the only name she wants to say. Jesus, Jesus, Jesus, Jesus, Jesus. And Jesus says, let the children come to him. And it's because the children know they can come to him. Lord, may we have that childlike faith too.
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2: 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There are some days that I'm searching for hope and joy, and it's not always easy. You guys are real. And you all are preaching about who God is and who I am to him, that he loves us, that our sins are forgiven, the things that you all say, the songs that you all play. 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

0: Wayne, good news is hard to find. Some people don't wait for it. 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
1: Coordinating your calendar for the week is not an inspirational kind of thing. 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
1: And if you can turn those into habits where it's not an insult that I asked you about your schedule this week. 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It's how do we manage our money in a way that works? And if you develop those habits, it takes some of the emotional steam out of it. Plus, the other thing that I wish I'd known earlier in marriage is the general rule in life is that your emotions always follow your decisions. So if you can take the decisions of your marriage and turn them into habits where every week you're effective at making decisions together, it creates an emotional environment between the two of you that's satisfying.
2: More marriage insights from Bill Farrell at FamilyMinute.org.
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1: Hi there. I'm Jen with WBGL. I wish it wasn't so easy to go to the store with your list and leave with so many things not on the list. There are people, and I fall into this category, all things fall, just happen to fall into your cart. Pumpkin scented hand cream, coconut, banana, vanilla, pumpkin candles, and air freshener, and cereal, and it's ridiculous. I mean, basically, I'm just asking if you would be up for going shopping with me next time, and everything I put in my cart that's not on the list, if you want to take it out, that'd be amazing. And then I can do the same for you, and look at us saving so much money.

0: Me.
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0: So much of life is about who you know. I'm so grateful that in college, Erica, I was a freshman, she was a sophomore, she took me under her wing and she introduced me to her favorite person, who is now my favorite person. And my life has dramatically changed because of my relationship with Jesus. I know someone who's seen the worst in me and still loves me. He loves you too. He forgives you. He wants to do life with you. He wants to take on the hard things that you try to carry and just tough it out. He wants to take those on for you. Jesus loves you. You can experience that love today and we'll help connect you to him. 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

0: WBGL. Sometimes the place you don't want to be winds up being the best place for you to be. Amanda was boarding a packed flight and had what she considered the worst seat on it. Last row, near the bathrooms, middle seat, no window. And that usually also means no elbow room. So she's resigned herself to being cramped and uncomfortable for the hour-long flight. Then her seatmate shows up. And as the woman slid in next to her, Amanda could tell something was wrong. She just seemed anxious, heard her quietly mutter under her breath something about being claustrophobic. And then the woman starts crying and looks at Amanda. I can't do this. I got to get off the flight. Amanda says, okay, how can I help? For the hour-long flight, Amanda talked with her, prayed with her, encouraged her, showed her pictures of her pets and her people on her phone. By the time they landed at their destination, Amanda had realized something. The seat she had been so annoyed about, last row, middle seat, near the bathroom, no window, had actually been the best seat on the plane because that's where she needed to be, next to someone who needed some kindness. She thought she was stuck in the worst seat. And I wonder if there are places in life that feel like that too. They don't feel good in the moment, but it's exactly where you're supposed to be.
1: Abundance isn't about a bank account or a life without pain. It's about a heart full of God's peace.
2: Jesus did not die just to get you to heaven someday. He came to give you abundant life right now. Hi, I'm Mark Gothier with Crew and Making Your Life Count. Ginger Sanders says too many believers stop at salvation and never experience the fullness God has for them.
1: John 10:10 is one of my favorite verses. In the King James Version, it says, I come to give them life. And there's a big comma there. And I think that's where we as Christians oftentimes, we stop right there. But he goes on and he said, a more abundant life.
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4: At Cumberland Middle School, we have a club called Kindness Ambassadors. Some things we did this past year were a high-five tunnel at the start of the school day. We made a kindness chain for the hallway, and everybody wrote something kind on it. And we read kindness books to the elementary students.
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0: 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Jill, you had a moment with your cancer treatment team where you said something most people wouldn't say.
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face this loneliness alone, making well with my soul. 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Jesus, could you please just sit and cry with me till I can sing, till I can sing. 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

WBGL. Jesus said, "All who love me will do what I say. 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

0: Sometimes kindness starts with something really small. A note or a compliment, even a high five, eye contact, and a smile. There's a school where they started giving the students little opportunities to do those things. And I love what happened next. They put out a cart with things like stickers, notes, little treats, things that kids could take when they wanted to encourage someone. The kids started looking for more and more opportunities, so the teachers had to keep replenishing the items on the cart. I mean, the students would notice another student who was sitting alone at lunch, or the janitor cleaning up after lunch. They weren't waiting to be told, hey, go be nice to that person. They just did it because they wanted to. And that's the kind of thing we'd love to help you create with the WBGL Kindness Club. 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

0: can't handle the cute news on WBGL. Some prayers are really easy to stop praying, especially when it feels like nothing's changing. But there's a little guy who just kept going. From the time he was three, he kept praying for a sibling. Every single day. You can just picture it. Those bedtime prayers, those prayers squeezed in before meals, just quietly asking God, please. Years went by. And it seemed like nothing was changing. His mom even says it just wasn't time. But every day, he kept going strong, sometimes even crying because he just wanted someone to play with. Fast forward 5 years, there's a moment in the hospital room where he's holding his baby sister. He's holding the answer to his prayer for the very first time with her tiny little fingers wrapped around his. And he's just staring at her like, there you are. And it makes you wonder, what if the prayers you keep repeating are the ones God is still in the middle of answering?
1: God is searching for certain kinds of people. Hello, I'm Chuck Swindoll. God is not looking for those who make a good impression or for those who have a way with words. 2 Chronicles 16:9 tells us, "For the eyes of the Lord move to and fro throughout the earth, that he may strongly support those whose heart is completely his." I'm struck that what God is looking for is not ability or giftedness or even achievement in any sense. Our Heavenly Father is searching for those whose hearts are wholly given over to him. Does my heart qualify?

0: You mean it when you say it. Hey, let's get together. And then the next time you run into that same person, you have the same conversation, and you still mean it. You still want to get together. Would love to help connect you and make it actually happen so you and your person, you can catch up, and then you can worship. Tasha Layton, she is bringing the Altars Tour to Crossroads Christian Church in Danville. 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

0: WBGL. Those people who like to park on the perimeters of parking lots, I've wondered about them. Is it to door ding proof their car, or is it a way to get more steps in? It could be either of those, but it came up in conversation with a friend, and he says, I like to do it because I call that my God walk. Couple extra steps into the grocery store and out of the grocery store, into the next errand and out, and he's not scrolling, he's not texting, he's just making space to hear from God.
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fall, where we start to notice the warmth of a hug, hot cocoa, or friends gathered by the fire. And maybe we lean in and feel the warmth of God's love, too. When I look back, I see grace. WBGL.

0: On the night you fall in all the pieces, you can bring your lonely heart to Jesus. What if I told you that I believe it?
1: Starting the day with what God has to say. Your WBGL verse of the day. Come, let us sing to the Lord. Let us shout joyfully to the rock of our salvation. God, it's you who's given us breath in our lungs and words to be able to give them back to you, to sing to you. You deserve all our praises. You deserve all we have. So we give it to you. We shout or whisper as it may need to be for the people around us. But Lord, you are the one who gives us joy. You are the one who saves us from ourselves, who saves us from our sins. And so you deserve all the praise and glory and honor that we can give you this day. In Jesus' name, amen.
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1: A little guy asked once, who is Phil and what is he lying about? 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
4: This is Jim Daly with Focus on the Family. Thanks for listening on WBGL.
5: Pam and I asked the question several years ago, like, what has really made our relationship work? You know, because it's easy to talk about theory.
4: Yeah, this is good.
5: But, like, what really made it work? And what we came up with was we decided early on to be tough on ourselves and tender on each other.
6: That's Bill Farrell, and he and his wife Pam are with us today on Focus on the Family with Jim Daly, and we're so glad you've joined us. I'm John Fuller.
4: John, you and I both know people that have hit the wall just a few months or years into their marriage. It just becomes a place that they're not as happy as they thought they would be. Some couples are facing that intense conflict right now, and if that's where you're at, we want to help. Focus is here for you, so please get in touch with us. We have so many great resources, including a marriage intensive. It's 4 days, typically, and you spend about 38, 40 hours working on your marriage. It's one of the best things that we have going here at Focus. It has a post 2 year survey of 80% of those couples still married and doing better. So I'm proud of that, and I will continue to talk about it from time to time. Oftentimes, husbands and wives, they just feel so disillusioned because their marital experience has not met their expectations. And today we're going to talk with a wonderful couple about how to really do marriage so much better.
6: Yeah, they've been married for over 40 years. Bill and Pam Farrell have been here a number of times, and they always get a great response from our listeners. We've got a couple of their books that are kind of paired together, a His and Hers edition of Marriage Meetups, a planner for couples who want a productive, passionate, and purposeful life, and we'll post more details about the Farrells and this bundled resource at our website.
4: Bill and Pam, welcome back to Focus.
7: So good to be here. Yay!
4: I love your enthusiasm.
5: Isn't that fun?
7: It is fun. Y'all.
4: Well, let me ask Bill, is that fun?
5: Yeah, and it's genuine. Like she,
4: absolutely.
5: I told Pam early in our marriage, you cannot drink coffee because you came into the world pre-caffeinated.
4: That is very true. Pam is loaded with energy. Okay, so early this morning, I was getting ready for the show and I was reading the prep, and Gene sat down to have a cup of coffee with me. And
7: nice.
4: She was saying, you know, I kind of explained the concept of marriage meetups, and she said, oh, I like that. And I was like, really? See, today's your chore is to win me over.
7: Awesome.
4: But my wife, she loved the idea. She said, we should do this.
7: Amen.
4: So I think
7: we're going to
4: be starting to do the marriage meetup weekly.
5: You mean
4: weekly.
5: We're Gene's advocates today?
4: Yes, absolutely.
5: This is an intervention.
4: This
5: right,
4: is the beatdown of Jim Daly. But, you know, frankly, that's what's funny. I mean, I think typically opposites marry. Not
7: they
4: always,
7: do.
4: And I get that. But I think in this area, Gene really connected with the concept of having a weekly marriage meetup and talking things over. And I was like, I've got so many meetings. That's not a meeting I want to have. And that's probably something you encounter all the time,
7: oh,
4: right?
7: Oh, it is. But hey, it's got some upsides to this meeting that probably your other meetings do not have. Yeah.
4: That is well said. Invest wisely.
5: And, you know, John, in your introduction, you mentioned we've been married over 40 years, which seems kind of impossible, like it gets here so fast, but we didn't write this book early, even though we've been doing this our whole marriage.
7: Right.
4: Well, that's
5: because
4: good.
5: The reaction we get is, really? Is it that much
7: it's
5: work?
7: It's like homework.
5: Like really?
4: I feel so stupid right now.
5: And we, you know, we've been asking ourselves, okay, how do we do this in a way that people can relate to? Mm-hmm. Because when you say, hey, you should have a business meeting with your partner, like, no, yeah. I do those. I have a lot. I have plenty of those. I don't want to. I don't want to do that with my spouse.
4: Right.
5: And when the whole COVID shutdown hit, you know, and everybody was just home, we thought, this is a good time to get this written.
4: Yeah, so, yeah. I mean, you guys have been practicing this for a long
7: years.
4: Time.
5: Yeah, and the reason why I think people resist it is the big disruptor of intimacy is responsibility. Hmm. So when you get married and you're first at it, your responsibility is off on the side and you're just focused on each other. And then every year adds more responsibility.
4: Yeah.
5: And pretty soon it gets in the way of intimacy.
4: You know, I relate to Jean's enthusiasm. It's like for her, it's a solution to something she's, you know, wanting. You know, let's clarify exactly. Some of these things, et cetera. Well, let's get into it. How did the marriage meetups help you two with conflict and disagreements over parenting? Let's go right to the jugular.
7: Right? Yeah. I'm glad that we started doing a marriage meetup before we were parents, because even some of our discussions, we call it our Monday morning marriage meeting. That's what we called it.
4: And you do it on Monday, no less.
7: Yeah.
4: Okay, you're really winning me over here.
7: I know. Bill was a pastor, so Monday was our day off.
4: Okay.
7: So that's why it landed there.
4: Yeah.
7: He was a youth pastor when we first started. So some of our conversations were even about, like, when do we want to have kids? You know, how many? So sometimes you tackle some big issues, and sometimes it's the little annoying issues that you tackle.
4: Oh, give us one of those.
5: Let me give you a specific example.
7: Yeah.
5: So Pam and Zachary have this, like, connection to each other because they just get one another.
4: Yeah.
5: Zachary has a completely different personality from me, so I have to learn about Zach. I don't instinctively get him.
4: Mm-hmm.
5: So he's in high school, and we decide he needs to get a vehicle before he leaves to college. Well, for me, getting a vehicle is a very practical discussion. Like,
4: sure.
5: We need to find something that's practical, something that's reliable, something that will suit his needs. But Pam and Zachary have an emotional connection to this vehicle.
7: Right. Zach
4: a particular
7: wants
4: one.
7: Yeah, lifted truck, you know, with big wheels. Totally impractical. But
5: so I come to the meeting and
7: himself.
5: And I'm thinking, we have to have a budget for this.
4: Yeah.
5: This purchase. We have to have reasons why it's a good vehicle, and it needs to be relatively economical. Those are not the reasons that Pam's bringing to the
4: meeting. That sounds like a Honda or a Toyota to me.
7: Right. Which our third son did drive.
4: Yes, right.
5: And the first time Pam said to me, we need to get him a truck or he's going to be mad for years.
4: Oh, now the leverage.
5: And I'm like, who cares if he's mad?
7: That and I'm like, honey,
4: it's
7: his person. It's like how
5: here.
7: He expresses himself. And, you know, he wants to make a statement. He lives big.
4: Okay.
7: He ended up getting
5: so
7: a,
5: I'm
7: you know, scholarship.
5: So I'm sitting in this meeting going, I trust Pam. And I know Pam understands Zach better than I do, but I don't like her reasoning.
4: I love this honesty.
7: But, you know, so we had that space that was set there, and we could take our time over a few weeks to make that decision.
4: Yeah.
7: And so we decided we did need to bring Zach into this, and he did need to have a budget and et cetera. So if he could find what he wanted under the budget that Dad said, yay, you could have your lifted truck.
4: That is the benefit of that. Let's talk about the three components of marriage
7: and
4: meetings.
7: And he still drives a truck.
4: A lifted truck, no
7: he
4: less.
7: Does.
4: What are the three components?
5: So the first one, which I actually think is the most important one, is affirmation. Because
4: okay,
5: this
4: sense.
5: Meeting has to be different than every other meeting you have. Like when you go into a business meeting with business partners, you're not worried about the emotional climate of your relationship. You're not worried about when we're done with this meeting, are we going to like each other enough that we would like to make love to one another? Like those don't come up in business, hopefully. But in your marriage, in your marriage, those things are vital. Like,
4: yeah, absolutely.
5: Like I wanted to. Like one of the things I learned early is I have to set a tone with Pam that says the only reason I'm having this meeting with you. It's because I love you enough to connect my whole life to you. So the affirmation in this meeting starts with a prayer with one another and a compliment.
4: Hmm.
5: So either something I love about you that I've seen this week or a reminder of why I married you. So it sets the tone that I'm glad to be here because of who you are.
4: That's a beautiful example. That's affirmation. What's another? The other two?
5: So the habits? H is habits.
7: Yeah.
5: Because if you're going to organize your life, you have to develop habits. Like doing your budget, it's not an inspirational activity in life. Coordinating your calendar for the week is not an inspirational kind of a thing. Identifying what projects you have to finish this week as a couple, those are just, that's the work of marriage. And if you can turn those into habits where it's not an insult that I asked you about your schedule this week. It's not an insult that we're talking about money. It's not a, hey, I hate the way you spend money and I want to tell you right now. It's how do we manage our money in a way that works? And if you develop those habits, it takes some of the emotional steam out of it.
4: Right.
5: Plus the other thing that I wish I'd known earlier in marriage is the general rule in life is that your emotions always follow your decisions.
4: Huh.
5: So if you can take the decisions of your marriage and turn them into habits where every week you're effective at making decisions together, it creates an emotional environment between the two of you that's satisfying. And if you're not good at making decisions, it builds resentment and it builds this kind of negative tone. So 20 years into marriage, you're like, we don't like each other. I don't know why.
4: Yeah.
5: It's probably because you weren't good at making decisions along the way. Mm-hmm. And so the emotional atmosphere just eroded.
4: Yeah, that's good.
7: And also a part of the habits is you pull forward anything that was not finished. So an unfinished decision, an unfinished, attitude or heartache. You don't just like shove it under the rug. You just move it forward a week and say, okay, how you feeling? Is this a good time to talk about it? And for Bill and I, the money thing, sometimes it's a longer discussion and sometimes it's like, okay, is this a week I can spend money or not? It's real simple. Yeah.
5: And that's really helpful because there are some things in life you can't solve.
4: That's fair.
5: If you have a special needs child, you don't solve that child.
4: Right.
5: Pam mentioned we're in the tail end of caregiving. We couldn't solve my parents.
4: Right.
5: Their needs had gone higher than they used to be, and we have to endure it, not solve it. And if you can bring it forward, you can say, we just need to keep praying about this because we don't have a solution.
4: Right. And it's got some time limit, but you don't know how much time.
5: Right. But together, like one of the hardest things to maintain, I think, in marriage is the notion we're really better together.
4: Yeah, but it's a great goal.
5: Yeah,
4: because it's the right one.
5: As you get more responsibility, it tends to make you more independent. So saying, hey, we don't know what to do about this, but we're in it together.
4: Yeah.
5: It's a good way to remind
7: us. Having a template, like the marriage meetup is like the actual template that we have used for 42 years. So these are the components that we've seen work for us. So we like to say coffee plus conversation equals connection. That's really what
4: for the non-caffeine people, you could have, a nice iced water or some lemonade.
7: I have green tea now.
4: So that's affirmation and habits. Affection's the third. Describe affection.
7: And so one of the best parts is we decide what day we're going to have what we call red hot monogamy. Like, there's the payoff. This is a business meeting for married couples. We like this.
4: Yes.
7: And so that's a part of the marriage meetup. But also, it's bookend, that affection. Early on, you give that prayer, that verse, that compliment. And at the end, we pray over each other and we thank each other for something we saw during the marriage meetup. And so it's bookends of love surrounded by a whole lot of productive work.
4: Mm-hmm. Yeah, it's good. I like it.
5: Right. And the affectionate part of marriage, early on, it's easy to do. But the longer you're married, the more deliberate it needs to be. So if you're going to keep dating your spouse, it's because you decided to.
4: Right.
5: If you keep expressing affection to one another in either private or public, it's because you chose to. And if you set a legacy for your kids and grandkids that they see that you're in love, it's because you chose to. Because again, over time, you tend to fall into a rut if you don't fight it. And so keeping affection on the forefront, like we never end a meeting with, okay, we're done.
7: No.
5: We always end it with, thank you for spending this time. Thank you for being this person right here in my life. And then pray for each other.
7: Then usually kiss.
5: It sets a tone that, okay, we could have another one of these. Because if it ends tense, you're like, I'm not going back there.
7: And we encourage couples to do it in a place that's romantic to you. We had a little bistro under a tree with cute little lights, and that made it seem more romantic, or might be your favorite breakfast place. That's what ours started out being, just our favorite breakfast place. Or it could be two cozy chairs, in front of a fireplace. But make it some place to look forward to as well.
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4: You mentioned money, so let's go to that. I'm sure everybody's probably leaning in right now. That's one of the big issues in marriage, and we hear from so many people on this topic of finances and how to handle your finances. So what are those common approaches to money?
5: So before we share, though, just let me quickly say one of the reasons why money is an issue is because money's emotional for everybody.
4: Huh.
5: Jesus even said, where your treasure is, there will your heart be.
4: Yeah.
5: Like most of us think it should be the opposite way around, you know, where your heart is, there your money is. Jesus said it's just the opposite. So we're all emotionally attached to money. And we begin to realize, well, that's why couples argue over money, is they're expressing who they are through the way they like to handle money.
7: So like some people, authority is what motivates them. And so these are the big decision makers. You know, oftentimes they'll run, you know, companies or be entrepreneurs. They're used to money is just a tool, you know, to make life work.
5: And people who love authority, like when they make a decision and people follow it, they like it. So they use money that way. They push their agenda and they get their decisions in play. Mm. And if everybody's on board with it, it works well. But not everybody is motivated that way. And the way I like to say, like, we don't necessarily marry opposites. I think we marry what we don't have.
4: Yeah.
5: So we fill in the gaps in our life. So people who are motivated by authority aren't going to marry people who are motivated by authority with money.
7: That would be a big clash.
5: Right. The second one is some people use money for attention.
7: That would be me. I love the look on my daughter-in-law's when I say, hey, I'm going to pay for us all to go to the spa or to get a pedicure. I love that my money can go to create family vacations, you know, so.
5: Well, Jim, you can imagine.
4: I'm already imagining.
5: this was a big challenge for me.
7: Because I'm pretty spontaneous, too.
4: Yeah.
5: But she doesn't have bad ideas.
4: Right.
5: You know, so when she comes home and says, hey, Bill, look what I did for our kids.
4: You did what?
5: You know, part of me is like, man, our kids are, they're fortunate to have you as their mom, but what were you thinking?
7: And Bill's like, but that budget, like that wasn't even in the budget. But I work really hard for my money. And finally, so.
5: And you know, we went to the financial seminars early in our marriage on how to budget your money, how to manage your money. And there was no chapter on what Pam was doing.
4: Yeah, okay. She's creating her own chapter.
5: Out of the box.
7: There were some rules, like anything over a certain amount, I had to ask, you know, we had to ask each other if that was okay. You know, so we kind of gave some honor to each other.
5: Right.
7: But the more I made my own money, the more I thought, oh, that's like a kind of a dumb rule. I should be able to spend my money.
4: So that's authority. What's the next one?
7: So that was attention.
4: Oh, that was authority and attention. Uh-huh. Now the third one.
7: Acceptance.
5: Right. And this is my primary approach. And I like when money is a non-issue. So I want our financial system to create peace. And she was looking for memories.
4: Yeah.
5: And if the memories came at the price of the peace, it was hard to enjoy the memory.
4: Mm-hmm. Yeah, that's a good way to look at it.
7: Out of honor to Bill, I knew he would have more fun if there were peace in the relationship.
4: Yeah.
7: So the marriage meetup is where we forged all that kind of stuff out.
4: Yeah, let me ask you this, because again, it's probably all of the hot topics in marriage this would apply to. But, you know, just listening to your ability to understand each other is critical. Because you could be the person or your spouse is the person that doesn't understand.
7: Right.
4: You know, you're conveying that I wanted to help Bill. And Bill's saying the same of you. What about that relationship where they haven't matured to that level yet? It's still about me.
7: Right.
4: And it's about my fund. And I'm negotiating way up.
7: Yeah.
4: And if you don't like it, we're going to have a problem.
7: Right. Then
4: what do you do
7: conflict.
4: With that when you're not looking at each other's best benefit?
5: Well, and Pam and I asked the question several years ago, like what has really made our relationship work? You know, because it's easy to talk about theory.
4: Yeah, this is good.
5: But like what really made it work? And what we came up with was we decided early on to be tough on ourselves and tender on each other.
4: That's good.
5: And what I would say to the person who's fighting for their agenda, I know I could say it as like a relationship coach. It'd be hard to say this as a spouse, but as a relationship coach, I would say to that person, so do you want to be right or do you want to be married?
4: Mm.
5: Because sometimes it just takes being tough on yourself. And the assertive, you know, individual who thinks, well, if everybody lived like me, everybody would be better.
4: Yeah. Now, that may be the gold nugget. I mean, that just hits me really profoundly. So I appreciate that.
7: Yeah. Tender on yourself. That's right.
5: Because it's interesting. I kind of nuanced that saying of understanding because I concluded somewhere along the way, I'm never really going to understand Pam But Romans 15:7 calls us to accept one another just as Christ accepted us.
8: Right.
5: And I realize I don't need to understand Pam. I just need to accept how she's wired and learn how to work with her.
7: Mm-hmm. And to be tender on the other. Philippians 1:7 says, it's right that I feel this way because I have you in my heart.
8: Yeah.
7: And really the marriage meetups just help couples keep each other in their hearts.
4: Well, and I so appreciate that. Yeah, I think the discipline of it, and even like what we're said at the beginning, where Jean was just, oh, that'd be awesome. You know, she was all in. Let me ask you in that regard, a newly married couple at your church was avoiding serious conversations. That's probably very typical. You get married again with these high expectations of what it's going to be like, and now it's not. And you're going, what happened? How did meetups help that particular couple, which again represents so many?
7: Right. So we have this sweet friend, and they're dear friends of ours. And they both had spouses that had left them for another person, mm-hmm. you know, so there's woundedness on both sides. And so they know that going in, and they know that there's triggers that they're going to be set off, but they also want to have their marriage be a light to others. And so they said, Pam and Bill, we know that you guys have this Monday marriage meetup and we want to try it. And so they were the first people to buy the marriage meetups when they came out. And I love what happened is they said that it helped them avoid some of the things that happened in their first marriage.
4: Oh, interesting.
7: That set off triggers.
4: Yeah.
7: They were equipped so they could kind of see the landmine coming and be like, oh, okay, so this is how we should manage it in a new and different way. And so now they are marriage mentors, teaching and training other couples. Yeah. Especially couples that have had hurt and pain.
4: No, that's
7: in the past.
4: Really, really good. Bill, let me ask you, when you were in your late 20s together, I think Pam had some career options mm-hmm. and decisions.
5: Yeah.
4: And this, you know, in Christian circles today, a lot of people don't understand that this is a dilemma because you're usually two people working.
5: Yeah.
4: You know, for all the reasons that we know to make finances work and the household run, often both people need to be working, and we've got to make room for that and talk about how to do that functionally. So what happened in your case with you?
5: Well, we were
4: Pam?
5: Living in Southern California, and I was pastoring. We had two little kids and one on the way.
4: Yeah.
5: And we realized we need to increase our income. We're just in a place we can't afford what we're doing on one income, but we feel called to this area. And on top of that, I know Pam is a very talented lady. Not only did I want her to have a career because our finances needed it, but she has a lot to say. She's very talented, and I knew she was going to want to do something productive. And so now we got this tense conversation going on. Does Pam get a job when we have three kids, and how do we manage all of that? Or do we chase the dream? Because I knew Pam wanted to be a writer. Like Pam wrote her first book at 8 years old.
4: Right.
5: Like I knew she was, in her heart, she's a writer. So I'm thinking, okay, how do we do this? You know, how do we make this work? Because we looked at what it would take to get her started in a writing career.
7: I had to finish my education.
5: And it's a slow rollout.
4: Mm.
5: Like, it's not like she's going to start writing tomorrow, start bringing home a paycheck. It's going to be a slow rollout.
4: Uh-huh.
7: A few years.
5: Or she could start working and get an income going.
4: Uh-huh.
5: And if we didn't have a structured way to work through that, I think we would have had some pretty tense moments.
7: Yeah.
5: So if we had narrowed it down and just said, you just need to get a job, because our family needs you, you just need to get a job.
7: Because in the midst of all this, we were building a house too. Oh, so gee. We like had emptied
4: stress
7: the coffers.
4: Off the yeah, what other thing could we
7: exactly.
4: add to this? Yeah.
7: So Caleb is born. Bill had first said, let's finish your education. So Caleb is born. I take a year off, but then my passion for writing and speaking and creating a women's ministry globally just like shifts on. And Bill, he's like struggling with that passion. But at one of our marriage meetups, he said, Pam, I believe in you and I believe in the dream that's on your heart. And I don't want you to shortcut. I want you to develop that writing gift. And so you've said—
5: Can I say just something
7: mm-hmm, real? Yeah.
5: Because I think, especially as Christian couples, there comes a point in your marriage where you have to ask, are we going to walk by faith?
7: Yes.
5: Or are we going to take control? Because, you know, we teach all the time that God gives people gifts. And I saw this gift in Pam. And I was like, if we develop this gift, it's going to be a walk of faith.
4: Yeah.
5: because it's not clear how the first two or three years are going to work out. And so we're looking at this situation where I'm thinking, okay, if I think walking by faith is valuable, like, it's got to become important now.
4: Yeah.
7: And so Bill said, okay, we have $25 left in our account. You said this writer's conference costs $25. We're going to take that. And I want you to go to this writer's conference. But
5: and she was still nursing.
7: And I know you're nursing. Oh, so I'm going to, like, you go down and I'll bring the baby down for a first break and you can nurse Caleb. And then I'll take the boys to the beach and then I'll bring them back at lunch and you can nurse Caleb. And then I'll take them to the park and I'll bring them back at second break in the afternoon and you can nurse Caleb. Then I'll take them home and I'll feed them. And by that time, you'll be back home to
4: nurse
7: Caleb. That's what happened at the conference, because I was like praying, Lord, what do you want me to write about? And I was chatting at the different tables with different publishers and about what I should write about. And every one of them saw what my husband did and said, you need to write about love. You need to write about relationships, because this is unusual.
4: It's so good. Hey, right at the end here, I've got to ask you this for those couples that are really struggling. So how would you encourage husbands or wives who feel disillusioned and maybe even disappointed in their marriage? Is this the magic bullet? Is this the thing that's really going to do it?
7: We have seen the Marriage Meetup be a wonderful template to move couples forward in their maturity towards one another and their maturity with God. Yeah. Really, if you ask Bill and I, what's the secret sauce to your marriage for 42 years, oftentimes we'll refer back, oh, Marriage Meetup is a big part of that secret sauce. But the verse behind it is what was carved on our wedding presents. And that is, we love because He first loved us. And so growing in your relationship with God is going to help you grow in your relationship with your mate.
4: Yeah, no, that's good. Creates the foundation.
7: Right.
4: And that's important. And this is such a great concept, Marriage Meetups. Thank you for the work that you're doing and developing this tool. And I'm sure a lot of couples are thinking, we could do meetups like you're describing. It's so practical and a wonderful way to focus on the positives in your relationship. Let us help you do that. Make a monthly pledge of any amount to focus on the family, and we'll put this pair of books into your hands, one copy for you and one for your spouse, so you can work on your meetups together. I think that's kind of fun. Of course, a monthly pledge helps keep you connected to the work we're doing here at the ministry. 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
4: Bill and Pam, again, thanks for being with us. So much fun.
7: Oh, God bless you. Thank you. Love Focus on the Family.
4: That's very kind.
6: And thank you for being with us as well. Now, coming up tomorrow, we're going to be offering help and hope for parents who are dealing with an LGBT child.
8: But the child who's coming out today has been carrying this for days, weeks, months, and years, and are typically further down the road than the parent has any clue of.
4: Yeah.
8: And they do love their parent in most cases and know it's going to break their parents' hearts.
4: Yeah.
6: That's next time on Focus on the Family with Jim Daly. On behalf of the team, thanks for joining us today. I'm John Fuller, inviting you back next time as we once more help you and your family thrive in Christ.

0: All right, I'm going to try out the spiel here.
1: It's been
0: a little bit of time.
1: A little bit.
0: Here we go. 3, 2, 1.
1: Hey!
0: Good morning to you, and welcome to the WBGL Morning Show with Jonathan and Courtney. I'm Jonathan.
1: I'm Courtney.
0: We welcome you to... What day is it?
1: It is...
0: Check the calendar
1: September
0: here.
1: September 8th.
0: Yes, the 8th day of September, Tuesday, 2026, in the year of our Lord Jesus Christ. And we're here for it.
1: Yeah, we're here for it. I got two verses today. All right, here for it. Colossians 3, 12 and 13. Since God chose you to be the holy people he loves, you must clothe yourselves with tenderhearted mercy, kindness, humility, gentleness, and patience. Make allowance for each other's faults and forgive anyone who offends you. Remember, the Lord forgave you, so you must forgive others.
0: Very good. The Lord is our example in forgiveness and tenderheartedness.
1: Yes.
0: And that was both verses, wasn't it?
1: Yep, that's
0: it. Love it.
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0: me now. WBGL, before we get to talking about the Kindness Club, I have a, I'm a little sick. It's not funny.
1: Yeah.
0: It's been weeks since someone has laughed at my peril, and it's good to be back. But anyway.
1: You know, I think coughs are a little bit funny.
0: There's a stash of cough drops around here somewhere, isn't there?
1: You need one?
0: Yeah.
1: I don't know where they are.
0: I know where they are. Okay. Anyway, it was on this date in 2022 that Queen Elizabeth II passed away.
1: Oh.
0: And I was going through some of the, I do this sometimes. I go through the show notes of other people that are on the radio here, like what they do to prepare for their shows.
1: Okay. It's not private or anything?
0: Not private.
1: Okay.
0: And it's just here in the public studio that we use.
1: Yeah.
0: And Eric Nichols from the afternoon show has some like sort of random facts about just things in general. And he likes those. And
1: yeah, he does.
0: Here's one of them that I found from the Eric Nichols files. It says this: Queen Elizabeth II owned the swans in England.
1: I don't understand that.
0: So not only did she own generations of corgis, which no big surprise there.
1: No.
0: But Queen Elizabeth II also co-owned. Most of the geese in England.
1: Wait, geese or swan?
0: Well, geese and swans are referred to as the same thing across
1: That's
0: the pond,
1: crazy.
0: Don't you know? Swans are the British royal family's symbol, and as of the 12th century, what were we doing in America in the 12th century? Nothing.
1: No.
0: We were all over there.
1: We were living over there.
0: And back in the 12th century, this might have been part of why we broke away from England. They did legislation that all swans that do not say anything, the mute swans... were the ownership of the crown.
1: The mute swans?
0: Yes.
1: That doesn't... What?
0: And then about 300 years later in the 15th century, two other entities were entitled to the swans in the River Thames. So...
1: What?
0: These are the types of things you learn about in school.
1: No, I never learned this in
0: school. Well, and then you forget about them. And then you hear smart radio hosts bring them up later, and you're like, oh, I never knew that. And we get all the credit, and your teacher doesn't.
1: Yeah, and that's too bad.
0: And it is too bad.
1: Speaking of teachers, if you are one or if you know one, this is for you. That's the only way I know how to segue out of swans
0: Good.
1: Into this.
0: Good.
1: But the Kindness Club is back here at WBGL. 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Really, you could get creative with this. You could do it in a Sunday school, et cetera. But this is a kit that has ideas for you to start this club that anybody can join. And it just is literally about spreading kindness. And we can't wait for all of these to get established this year. There are still kits available for you at WBGL.org.
0: 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And coming up a little bit later this morning, our WBGL Community Engagement Assistant, Sandy Behrens, will imitate a mute swan live on the air. That's going to be fun.
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11: Mostly sunny, and that humidity back on the rise again. High temperatures ranging between 86 and 94. For tonight, partly cloudy with lows between... Mostly sunny, and that humidity back on the rise again. High temperatures ranging between 86 and 94. For tonight, partly cloudy with lows between 70 and 74.

0: shows us creation changing all around us. But these songs remind us that God's love never changes.
1: For the Lord is good and His love endures. His love endures forever.
0: WBG.

0: WBGL, that's new from Ann Wilson. Do you know how to say Ann Wilson in Espanol?
1: I'm a Wilson.
0: Sounds good to me. And if you are as good at that or better at Spanish, I happen to know that there is a church that is having like an outreach event for the community. This is actually in Champaign. And they are looking for a Spanish to English and English to Spanish translator.
1: Oh, wow.
0: Did you hear about this?
1: I did hear about this.
0: Okay. So then what church is it?
1: Well, I don't remember. All right. I just know I heard about it.
0: Powerhouse COGIC. Do you know what that stands for?
1: COG, Church of God.
0: Yes.
1: I see. International.
0: No.
1: In Christ.
0: Hey, you got it.
1: Church of God in Christ.
0: Powerhouse.
1: Okay. Powerhouse. Okay.
0: Church of God in Christ. They're having an upcoming family and unity outreach event Saturday and Sunday, September 12th and 13th. That's this weekend in Champaign. And they are looking for a translator to assist on those days.
1: Well, that's really awesome. And I hope somebody listening right now is super jazzed about that and could meet that need right there.
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7: To you on your Tuesday. Sunshine, heat, and humidity back. It's still summertime out there. Mid-80s northern Illinois, mid-90s in the southern part of the state. Partly cloudy tonight with lows, only dipping down to the low 70s. And on Wednesday, rain and thunderstorms with highs ranging quite a bit. Mid-80s up in the Chicagoland area, upper 90s in southern Illinois. For WBGL, I'm meteorologist Kevin Lighty.

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0: hope, 'cause there's a God.
1: I want to welcome myself and Courtney back to the morning show at the same time.
2: Yes.
1: That's a thing.
2: Yes. Welcome back.
1: Thank you. And same to you. How was your Labor Day weekend?
2: It was good. Let's see. I was just taking a few notes on it because I sat down and realized I didn't remember anything. And it's all coming back to me. I went to the pool for the final time and had a little bit of a moment. You know, it's like, well, there it goes. And I didn't even get my full money's worth of my pool pass this year. Too much rain.
1: You did the math?
2: Yes.
1: Okay.
2: But it was a perfect day to end it. So I was happy about that.
1: Yeah, it was.
2: I went to a thing called Hot Dogs and Goats one night at a goat farm.
1: Yes, I heard about that.
2: Mm-hmm.
1: Where you eat one and pet the other, right?
2: That's exactly what I did. So that was good. Yesterday, I went to Aikman Wildlife Adventure, I think is what it's called, or something, in Arcola, Illinois.
1: Yeah.
2: You know the place?
1: I've heard of it.
2: Yeah. It's like it's just kind of a mini zoo. And that was fun. I could say more about that at some time. And Beachies. Have you heard of Beachies? Yes. And Yoder's.
1: The Amish
2: buffet.
1: The Amish spots.
2: Yes.
1: This weekend.
2: Yes, I had an Amish day yesterday. That's what I did, but sweet. How about you?
1: Well, we did the traditional Labor Day parade and picnic afterwards.
2: Oh, bless that.
1: And labor was celebrated and those that do it.
2: Amen.
1: Again, the weather was just perfect.
2: It really was.
1: And I tried to take a few more pictures than normal this weekend.
2: Good.
1: Because I feel like that's a thing that I've left in the past, and I remembered that I want to remember these days also as the ones in the past.
2: Yes.
1: So good. There was a little bit of that going on.
2: Good.
1: And then the kids had friends, and there was homework that was done, and we had a pretty good weekend.
2: Love to hear it.
1: So we got to figure out what we're doing on today's show.
2: I know. I feel it's so weird to be sitting back in this chair.
1: Yeah, you've been sitting in this chair for a while.
2: Yeah, it just feels wild, you know? And I like this spot and this view and not having all the buttons in front of me to control everything. You're better at that, Jonathan. I'm just going to say it.
1: So far, so good.
2: Yes.
1: So what if we said a prayer for our day today? I don't know if you would feel like just praying for all the listening friends out there in general that might be doing what they're doing today. And then I have a few specific ones that have checked in.
2: Yeah.
1: Asking for things in their life.
2: I feel like quite a few people are probably feeling that, like, oh, getting back into the swing of things feeling today too. So yeah. So Lord, I just pray for those. Thank you for every single person that's listening, and we just don't take it for granted. And thank you that you've put us all together like this. Like Eric, who just checked in and said, it's so great to hear both of you together again. I love it. Praise God. Yeah,
1: Eric, brother.
2: Yes. Thank you, Eric. And Lord, we do praise you for bringing the show back together, but also just bringing us together on this day as the sun is rising. Thank you for the gift that is today. In Jesus' name. Amen.
1: And Lord, we pray for the single mom of three babies that have extreme medical issues, for your healing in their life. For somebody who checked in on our website this morning and just feeling a lot of heaviness and insurance issues and divorce that's happening in their life. And we know that you have everything under control. And I pray that you would be able to help those people trust you.
2: Mm.
1: And then finally, for a person who also asked for prayer at our website, who is asking for doors of employment to be open as relocation is happening, and they're going to take care of their mom in a new state, and they want to be a beacon of light to all that they encounter. And so we pray that you would help that person to do that, and for each of us to be a beacon of light today as well. In Jesus' name, amen.
2: Amen.
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6: Good morning to you on your Tuesday. Mostly sunny skies today. The heat and humidity return a little bit. Highs in the mid-80s in northern Illinois, mid-90s in the southern part of the state. For tonight, partly cloudy, overnight lows all the way down just to the low 70s. And then Wednesday, looks like some rain moving back into the area. For WBGL, I'm meteorologist Kevin Lighty.

0: Maybe you've wondered about salvation,
1: what it means to be saved, and if it's really possible.
0: You can learn all about God's promises to you by texting the name Jesus to 41224.

0: Ben Fuller on WBGL for Jonathan and Courtney. Good morning.
1: I was thinking it could be time for Jesus and Jazz. How do you feel about that?
0: Real good.
1: Okay. John chapter 10. 10, verse 10 is really popular. You know, the thief comes to steal, kill, and destroy.
0: Yes.
1: And then Jesus said, I've come that you might have life, have it more abundantly. But I was thinking of backing up to verse 9. I don't think this gets as much attention, where he said, I'm the door.
0: Remember that? Oh, yeah. What does he say? I'm the door, and what is it? Those through enter through me.
1: Yeah.
0: Something.
1: We'll be saved.
0: We'll be saved. Perfect. That's what you want.
1: And then he says, they'll go in and out and find pasture. And that just sounds peaceful to me. And I was just thinking, this may be like a kind of a weird thing to tie in to this, but I went into my favorite plant store a week ago.
0: Uh-huh.
1: It had been kind of a hard day, and I was just like, I just want to go in there and just take a look at it. I hadn't been in there for a minute, and I walked in. I had actually been wondering, like, do I like plants as much as I used to? I don't know. And I came in, and I'm like, oh, I love plants. I love plants, and this is where I want to be. And it was all just because I walked through the door, and it just reopened my love for it, and the joy was found instantly again. And I was just thinking about Jesus calling himself the door and how he is the door to everything we've ever looked for, everything we would ever need. Going in and out and finding pasture through him, I don't know, there's just something in that. I'm just thinking maybe there's somebody today that has kind of felt like I've lost some joy in my life. I don't know where to find it. I think he would say, hey, I'm the door. Walk through this door.
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12: Mostly sunny, that humidity back on the rise again. High temperatures ranging between 86 and 94. For tonight, partly cloudy with lows between 70 and 72. And on Wednesday, rain and some thunderstorms becoming possible. Big range in the temperatures. Middle 80s up in the northern portion of the state, while the southern part of Illinois could see the upper 90s. For WBGL, I'm meteorologist Kevin Lighty.

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1: Encouragement for you. WBGM.

0: You know how this show is a friendship show?
1: I do know that, yeah.
0: All right. Mm-hmm. You know how we have the friendship WBGL morning show coffee mug?
1: Yes.
0: I think we ought to just go ahead and give one of those away right now.
1: I think so. I mean, the show's back. You know what I mean? Yeah. In its fullest form.
0: Let's go.
1: Yeah.
0: So here's how it works this morning. You have to call in. You cannot text in because we want to hear your voice.
1: Yes.
0: Answer this question. Now that, you know how summer's over now?
1: I really don't want to admit it, but the pools are closed, so I'll say it.
0: Yes. Well, of course, it's meteorological fall.
1: Yeah.
0: It's unofficially fall since summer ended yesterday in Labor Day. The only thing we got left is literal, which is in 2 days or 2 weeks from today.
1: Yeah.
0: It's 22nd, first day of fall.
1: Yeah.
0: Okay, here's the question. You have to fill in the, I think it's adjective. Now that summer is over, fill in the blank. Illinois and Indiana were much blanker this summer. In fact, in Illinois, it was the eighth blankest on record.
1: Okay. I have a theory, but...
0: All right.
1: Okay.
0: Give us a call. First one in wins the mug if you get it right.
1: 866-917-9245.

0: You ever think about how many words there are to describe weather?
1: No, I've never thought about it.
0: Like sunny, cloudy, windy, rainy, foggy, snowy, stormy.
1: Wow.
0: Freezy.
1: Yeah.
0: Let's go to Jill, who's on the phone. What are you doing, Jill?
2: I'm driving to work.
0: All right. What kind of life do you have?
1: Yeah. What are you doing?
2: I work at Budget Blinds. I'm the showroom manager and a sales consultant.
0: Wow. Excellent.
1: Okay.
0: Now, I'm just going to test my knowledge. Is that in Terre Haute?
2: Yes, it
0: That's
2: is.
0: That's what I thought.
1: Nice work there, Jonathan. I didn't even know that.
0: So we have this little question, and we'd like to get you a WBGL Morning Show coffee mug. And the question is that basically that this summer has been much more blank than normal. In fact, in Illinois, it is the blankest. It's actually the eighth blankest. That's a weather adjective on record. What is it, Jill?
2: It's the wettest.
0: Wettest is correct.
1: I'll say.
0: Nice job.
1: Wow, and it really ruined my chances for the pool this year. Did it ruin anything for you, Jill?
2: No.
1: Okay.
0: Okay.
1: Well, that's good.
0: She's like, some days I went to work and it rained. Other days it rained. Other days it didn't. So, well, thank good. You for, how long have you been listening to WBGL?
2: For about, I'd say about 12 years.
0: Okay.
1: Right.
0: Well, we'd love to have you. Thanks for listening. And

0: communicate. And if you're uncertain about something, talk about it together before giving the kids an answer. For Family Life Blended, I'm Ron Deal.
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5: Good morning to you on your Tuesday. Sunshine, heat, and humidity back. It's still summertime out there. Mid-80s northern Illinois, mid-90s in the southern part of the state. Partly cloudy tonight with lows, only dipping down to the low 70s. And on Wednesday, rain and thunderstorms with highs ranging quite a bit. Mid-80s up in the Chicagoland area, upper 90s in southern Illinois. For WBGL, I'm meteorologist Kevin Lighty.

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0: could ever take.
1: Michael Boggs, that's new music on WBGL for Jonathan and Courtney. Good morning.
2: Yeah, and that song's called Safe, and just thinking about the safety of God, it brings me to Psalm 18. There's first two verses, there's talk of safety. It says, I love you, Lord. You're my strength. The Lord is my rock, my fortress, my savior, my God is my rock, in whom I find protection. He's my shield, the power that saves me, and my place of safety.
1: Great prayer to start the morning, just saying those words.
2: Yeah, just saying those, reminding yourself of that. But I'm just curious, Jonathan, from your own perspective and life, maybe even just in reference to this past month that I know has been really difficult. What do you feel when you read something like Psalm 18, like when you see, okay, the Lord is my shield, the power that saves me, my place of safety. How does that land on you? Because sometimes I think, you know, it's like easy to read those words, but then when you literally feel like I am powerless right now, I need safety. How does this actually manifest itself in our life as Christians? Like just more than words. You know what I mean?
1: Yeah. I would say for me, at the end of the day, I would find myself doing things like reading Psalms mm-hmm. and actually repeating them like several times over. Like if it was this one, I would say, God, you're my rock. You deliver me. I'm taking refuge in you. You're my shield. And then I would say it again, God, you're my rock. Mm-hmm. You deliver me. I take refuge in you. Bring my shield. And it was definitely not magical, mm-hmm. but it's definitely like... it finds its way into your brain when so many other things, for me specifically, fear, mm-hmm. which I've experienced fear more in the last couple months than I have in my entire life. Mm-hmm. And it's just like, it's this or it's nothing.
2: Yes, I would agree with that fully. It's this or it's nothing. I think that that's the blessing that we find in the trials that we live through in our life. And I've been kind of hearing that in some podcasts the last couple of days too, like what is the discipline of God in our life? What is that? What is the thing that's actually changing us in our life? It's the trials we're going through, whatever they are, as horrible as they may be, bringing us to this place. Like Ben Fuller says, there's nowhere to turn but Jesus. It's this or it's nothing. That is actually the best place to be.
3: Lord, if this is what you want us to do, you're going to have to make a way.
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11: Good morning to you on your Tuesday. Mostly sunny skies today. The heat and humidity return a little bit. Highs in the mid-80s in northern Illinois, mid-90s in the southern part of the state. For tonight, partly cloudy overnight lows all the way down just to the low 70s. And then Wednesday, looks like some rain moving back into the area. For WBGL, I'm meteorologist Kevin Lighty.

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0: WBGL, that's Jeremy Camp. We're Jonathan and Courtney. Football coming up.
1: Oh, I do have some football news.
0: I'd sort of like to hear it. I knew going into the weekend that you would be participating in your first ever fantasy football draft, which I think took place Sunday, right?
1: Yes, it did.
0: Okay, so what's going on with that?
1: Well, I don't know.
0: Oh, okay. Did you use like a cheat sheet or anything?
1: No, I had help. I had a lot of help. Right. Yes. So
0: basically, you have a team?
1: Yeah. Well, no. I have my own team. Yes. I mean.
0: Okay. So yes and no.
1: That's about all I know. I have a team. Yes.
0: Okay, let's start with this.
1: Okay.
0: Let's start with this. I'm not the biggest football fan in the world. Okay. More of a baseball fella.
1: Sure.
0: You're more of a basketball lady.
1: Yeah.
0: Let me ask you this.
1: Okay.
0: If you have a football allegiance, what is it in the NFL? Let's start with that.
1: I don't know.
0: Okay.
1: Like, last year, I decided to be a Buffalo Bills fan just because.
0: Oh, I remember that.
1: Because, you know, I was in New York twice last year, and I just felt like, oh, I like this.
0: Yep.
1: And there's somebody on Instagram I follow. She's a fan. And I thought, yeah, I'll just join the fandom. And I almost got a shirt, and I didn't. So I don't think I'm officially in. I don't have any NFL, like, shirts or gear or anything. I did have a Bears one time.
0: Yeah.
1: I mean, I grew up in Indiana. The Colts were obviously a thing.
0: And so you got options.
1: I got options. I haven't landed anywhere.
0: Okay. So you don't have a real team.
1: No.
0: And you may or may not have a fantasy team, it sounds like.
1: Well, I do have that. Yeah, I do. And there's like 8 or 10 of us or something in the league. And apparently this is like super stacked. Like I've got 2 quarterbacks and I'm looking at it right now. 3 running backs, 4 wide receivers, mm-hmm. 2 tight ends, and then of course a bench. So
0: okay.
1: I don't know. I'm here for the vibes.
0: Okay. But you said you had news. So what was the news?
1: No, that was basically it.
0: Oh, that was the news.
1: That I have, it's my first fantasy football team, league,
0: okay.
1: Whatever you call it. Yeah.
0: And so as week 1 in the NFL begins, will you be watching any football to see how your fantasy team does?
1: I'll probably keep an eye on it. You know,
0: do you have anybody from the Bears on your team?
1: Let me see. I don't.
0: Not that you know of.
1: Oh, I see where I can see it. no, I don't.
0: Okay, okay.
1: I don't. I do have a former Illini player, though.
0: Well, that's good.
1: Yes, Jamar Chase.
0: Excellent.
1: Yeah, yeah.
0: Okay, so yes, as week 1 begins.
1: No, it's Chase Brown. Sorry. I knew there was a Chase in there.
0: There was a Chase. Okay.
1: Yeah.
0: And all I know is that the Bears will be playing away against Carolina this Sunday. I also read that the Bears will be playing the Packers on Christmas Day.
1: Oh, wow.
0: On Netflix this year. So
1: Netflix.
0: That's kind of something interesting to be looking for.
1: All right.
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5: Mostly sunny. That humidity back on the rise again. High temperatures ranging between 86 and 94. For tonight, partly cloudy with lows between 70 and 72. And on Wednesday, rain and some thunderstorms becoming possible. Big range in the temperatures. Middle 80s up in the northern portion of the state, while the southern part of Illinois could see the upper 90s. For WBGL, I'm meteorologist Kevin Lighty.

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0: Holly Brand, I Know Somebody. 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
1: I feel like on this show, I have shared many times through the years about my struggle to get into a good routine of any kind my entire life.
0: Until now, you're about to tell us that you figured it out.
1: Okay, I'm not going to go that far.
0: Okay.
1: I just know myself too much, but I will say, I would like to give a shout out to this thing called the Brick for your phone. Have you ever heard of it?
0: I've heard of it. Yeah, that's it. It blocks you out.
1: Yes, of certain things, and you can make it your own settings for your own times, all of it.
0: Now, it is a brick, or it is an app.
1: Both. There's like a physical part of it, okay. And that's where you you put it somewhere in your house that might be a little inconvenient for you, and then when your phone is bricked and it keeps you out of certain things, then you have to go and physically touch your phone to that brick to unlock anything.
0: Oh.
1: That's why, you know, basically they're like, yeah, we know you're lazy. So
0: it makes you get up.
1: It'll work. Yeah. Because you're not going to want to get up.
0: Okay.
1: And, or if you leave your house, you know, then you're just not even near it at all. And so I tried it out for the first time yesterday. It's actually Emily's, my cousin that we rent a house together, and she got this over a year ago and hadn't set it up. She kept saying, yeah, I need to get that set up. Finally, yes, and I can use it too. And so I have it set now for all social media to go away from 8:30 p.m. to 4:20 a.m. And okay. Last night I'm laying in bed and I'm like, okay, I'm going to go to sleep. And it's before 8:30 and I'm scrolling Instagram, and then all of a sudden
0: it cuts you.
1: And I like what it says. It'll come up and it's like, sorry, you've been bricked. And then it's like, the wording is, okay, you can't press anything except this button that says back to living.
0: Back to living.
1: It's like, you know, something like, some kind of phrase like
0: back
1: that.
0: And to I'm
1: like,
0: living.
1: Okay, wow. You feel a little bit of shame, but a little bit of like, okay. Thanks for the reality check. I'll get back to it.
0: Wow.
1: That's that. I'm like, I'm not getting out of bed to go and brick my phone. Not doing that. Yeah. I need to go to sleep.
0: Especially once you're under the covers, it's like,
1: yes. There's
0: very few forces that are going to make me get out of this thing. So,
1: I turned my phone off and I was asleep in like 5 minutes. Wow.
0: I can't remember the last time you've come in here in the morning. And I know I've missed some work. But saying I put my phone down and went to sleep in 5 minutes. I can't remember you saying that in months.
1: Years?
0: Or years.
1: I know.
0: That's incredible.
1: It could be a new phase of life for me.
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6: Good morning to you on your Tuesday. Sunshine, heat, and humidity back. It's still summertime out there. Mid-80s northern Illinois, mid-90s in the southern part of the state. Partly cloudy tonight with lows, only dipping down to the low 70s. And on Wednesday, rain and thunderstorms with highs ranging quite a bit. Mid-80s up in the Chicagoland area, upper 90s in southern Illinois. For WBGL, I'm meteorologist Kevin Lighty.

0: All right, I got a trick question for you.
1: Thanks for telling me.
0: What does Psalm 146:8 say?
1: It says, "The Lord gives sight to the blind. The Lord lifts up those who are bowed down. The Lord loves the righteous."
0: Are you sure that's what it says?
1: 146:8?
0: Yeah.
1: Yeah, I'm looking right at it.
0: Okay. Read it again, please.
1: Okay, the Lord gives sight to the blind.
0: Okay, we believe that. Mm-hmm. So we saw Jesus do that in the New Testament.
1: Yeah.
0: Literally gave sight to the blind. And then what else?
1: The Lord lifts up those who are bowed down. And the Lord loves the righteous.
0: Are you sure that's what it says?
1: Yeah, I just read it.
0: I think it says the Lord lifts up those who are bowed down.
1: Okay.
0: So bowed down is like you're on your knee, you're bowing before the Lord.
1: Yeah.
0: And he lifts you up. Bowed down, the definition of that, let me look at it. It's pronounced bowed when it means like you're bowing, like you're weighed down, burdened by troubles. Mm. I think that might be what it is.
1: You know what? That would make sense too. I wonder if it's even a double meaning because it says, the Lord says that he will lift you up when you're humble.
0: Right.
1: And so I think it could be both, but I really like that. Bowed down.
0: Yeah,
1: like
0: and because if you look at other translations like the Berean Bible, it says the Lord lifts up, or it says the Lord opens the eyes of the blind. The Lord lifts up those who are weighed down.
1: Okay, well then bowed down makes sense.
0: You just never know.
1: I like it.

0: Well, if you're not doing anything on Thursday night, October 8th, I have two suggestions for you.
1: Okay.
0: Number one, go to Jocko's Family Restaurant and Pizza Parlor in Danville, Illinois.
1: Yeah.
0: With their award-winning pizza and famous soup and salad bar served fresh daily. And then go to the Tasha Layton, David Leonard, and Patrick Mayberry tour concert night thing called the Altars Tour.
1: Yes, and that is at Crossroads Christian Church at 7 p.m. This is Thursday, October 8th. And it's just a night of worship that you could spend with yourself or a whole bunch of other people.
0: Yeah.
1: Whatever you want to do.
0: I mean, you choose.
1: Yeah, exactly.
0: And so they're saying that this is really going to be a special night, part church, part concert. If you choose, part salad bar ahead of time to take my recommendation on the restaurant. But you've been to Jocko's, haven't
1: yeah,
0: you?
1: Yeah, I have. Yeah.
0: It's a good place.
1: Yep, I would go back.
0: Get filled physically and then get filled spiritually.
1: Yeah.
0: Maybe.
1: Have a whole night of it. Yeah. And all the tickets and details are at WBGL.org.
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0: just your love. The latest from Toby Mac on WBGL for Jonathan and Courtney.
1: You know what feels good?
0: To be loved by the load?
1: Yes.
0: All right.
1: And also to be loved by a kid, don't you think?
0: Yes.
1: Yeah. Yes. And I don't have any of my own yet, but I did hang out with a kid yesterday. His name's Jude. I think he's six. And I'm not at Jonathan status yet where I've actually had a child named after me. Jonathan, you have had that experience. It's pretty great. I celebrate it.
0: You're referring so to fabulous. The fact that one of our dear listening friends had a baby.
1: Yes.
0: That happened to be born on my birthday.
1: That's just
0: and
1: wild.
0: Named the baby after Jonathan.
1: Yes.
0: Which is my name, spelled the same way. In honor of myself and John the Baptist.
1: That's just unbelievable.
0: He's a good kid, too. So that's what you're saying. Said you've had a kid named after me, I'm like, I have?
1: Yes.
0: But that's what you're referring
1: to. That's what I'm talking about.
0: Sense.
1: But I just had a penguin named after me yesterday.
0: Really?
1: Yes, I did. Jude got a stuffed animal penguin while we were visiting Aikman Wildlife the Adventure Park.
0: Yeah, near Arthur, Illinois.
1: Yeah. And so he had a great time, and he picked out a little penguin to celebrate the whole thing. And I said, well, what are you going to name it? And he said, Courtney. I'm like, oh, my word. But then he did tell me that the penguin is a boy.
0: I wondered.
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7: Mostly sunny. That humidity back on the rise again. High temperatures ranging between 86 and 94. For tonight, partly cloudy with lows between 70 and 72. And on Wednesday, rain and some thunderstorms becoming possible. Big range in the temperatures. Middle 80s up in the northern portion of the state, while the southern part of Illinois could see the upper 90s. For WBGL, I'm meteorologist Kevin Lighty.

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0: Courtney asked me a very personal question earlier this morning, and it had to do with the Psalms, the one about the Lord is my strength and my fortress and my refuge. And she was asking me in my darkest moments in the last couple months, how that I've played that out. And part of my answer was just rehearsing in my mind, like going over several times, encouraging truths from God's word, especially in Psalms. Mm-hmm. So that was my answer. So now I'm going to ask you a question, Court.
1: Okay.
0: Like we do on this show, now that the show is back in action, yeah. What do? We ask Courtney a question. Let's see. Let's take a look at it. Let's take a look at Ephesians chapter 5.
1: Okay.
0: Where basically it says, there's a verse in Ephesians chapter 5. I'm not going to the marriage part.
1: Okay.
0: I'm going to the part where it says making the most. It basically says making the most of every opportunity, or, basically just like don't just sit around and do nothing. It's not saying that that's how you earn your salvation. It's not saying that. It's saying live wisely. Mm-hmm. Yeah, there it is, verse 16. Making the most of every opportunity because the days are evil. Mm-hmm. Here's my question for you, Court.
1: What?
0: How do you make the most of every opportunity that you have in your life, in your day, whatever, being careful how you live wisely, but not going into this like legalistic way of living where all you're doing is thinking about yourself and if you're doing the right thing?
1: Ooh, yeah, that's tough. That is, I think that everybody struggles with that to some degree. I really do. I used to think that it was just this, I just haven't had some sort of, understanding of God's love or grace.
0: That's so funny. Okay, hit the wrong button, okay? And now that we've completely derailed what Courtney said, back to Courtney. So okay. Everybody struggles with trying to make the most of every opportunity.
1: Well, yeah, because
0: without being legalistic about it.
1: I think so. I think that everybody struggles with some form of legalism in their life. I think so. Because it's the human nature that we're going to try to perform. We're going to try to do something in our own strength. And so I find what is helpful for me is, I know this is going to sound so cliche, but just to literally make much of Jesus in my mind and to remember that actually, even when I think I'm doing something in my own strength, he is still the one giving me strength to do it. And that he really is that involved in the everyday details, honestly, whether I even am aware of it or not. So really, I just want to be more aware of him in my day-to-day moments and acknowledging him. Like it says in Proverbs 3, acknowledge him in all of our ways. And he'll direct our steps. I mean, he's the one in control, period. Even when I think that I'm the one taking the reins.
0: We are not in control.
1: Yeah.
0: And we, rehearsing again in our mind that God is our source. Maybe a prayer that we could pray today would be something like, God, would you teach me how to make the most of today by just being faithful in it, but not stressing out about it, being frantic about it, because that's not where I'm trying to go.
2: How do you know if you have a relationship with Jesus Christ?
3: 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For God so loved the world, he gave his only begotten son. And whosoever believes in him should not perish, but have everlasting life.
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5: 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God has all the answers.
6: 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He's always there. He died for relationship. 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
11: coming to you on your Tuesday. Sunshine, heat, and humidity back. It's still summertime out there. Mid-80s northern Illinois, mid-90s in the southern part of the state. Partly cloudy tonight with lows, only dipping down to the low 70s. And on Wednesday, rain and thunderstorms. Highs ranging quite a bit. Mid-80s up in the Chicagoland area, upper 90s in southern Illinois. For WBGL, I'm meteorologist Kevin Lighty.

0: This is WBGL. We are Jonathan and Courtney, and we're trying to figure out how this works because we haven't worked together
1: in like a month. It's crazy.
0: Quick check-in. Wow. Court, how you doing?
1: Good. How you doing?
0: Good. We heard from Anne, and if you ever want to email us, you can do that. morningshow@wbgl.org. Anne was nice. She said, Jonathan, it's been a blessing to have you back on the air.
1: Yes, it has.
0: Thank you very much, Anne and Court. Anne says, Courtney did a fantastic job while you were away on medical leave.
1: Well, thank you, Anne.
0: The two of you together, however, make a splendid team sharing the good news and hope of Jesus.
1: Aww.
0: Now, I don't know what this next one means, but I like it. You're a perfect combination of salty and sweet. Like popcorn and M&M's that balances each other out just right. I have to think that I'm the salty and you're probably the sweet. At least that's what they think.
1: Oh, what are you saying?
0: Nothing.
1: Yeah.
0: She goes on to say, last Thursday or whatever, you played a clip of Tim Keller on the air. And I was wondering if you could revisit that. Yes, I can. She said, I loved hearing his words regarding salvation as I prepared a guest preach at my home church in a couple weeks.
1: Oh, wow.
0: So this is what I played from Tim Keller that our friend Ann writing in to ask about. Let's see if anybody wants to hear this.
2: It's not like partly, it's not like I've earned part of this, but now God tops it off. It's all grace. And if you, on top of that, actually believe in the atonement, if you actually believe that the Son of God came into the world and died for you at infinite cost to himself to get you, then the gratitude gets enormous.
0: I like what he's saying there.
1: That's so right. And it's so good.
0: I like how he starts it off.
2: It's not like partly, it's not like I've earned part of this, but now God tops it off.
0: I've earned part of it and God tops it off. Tim Keller was the best.
1: Oh, yes.
0: And
1: very grateful.
0: Anyway, so that's what that was. We're going to send that to Anne. And she just wrapped up by saying, God bless you and your family. God bless WBGL, grace, peace, and hope. Anne D.
1: Wow. Thanks, Anne.
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4: 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And I dove under the desk.
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8: Good morning to you on your Tuesday. Mostly sunny skies today. The heat and humidity return a little bit. Highs in the mid-80s in northern Illinois, mid-90s in the southern part of the state. For tonight, partly cloudy. Overnight lows all the way down just to the low 70s. And then Wednesday, looks like some rain moving back into the area. For WBGL, I'm meteorologist Kevin Lighty.

0: That is true. We have the power of Jesus through the Holy Spirit living in us that is greater than anything else we're facing. This is WBGL. We're Jonathan and Courtney. And that is the kind of confidence you can go into this Tuesday with, that everything you're afraid of, everything that comes to mind, is actually afraid of Jesus.
1: Everything?
0: Everything.

0: A little bit of Holy Spirit rap here.
1: Let everything
0: that has breath.
1: Praise the Lord. 3, 4.
0: Praise the Lord. That was going out to Mark in Terre Haute, don't you know?
2: Oh, yeah, we just heard from him.
0: WBGL for Jonathan and Courtney. Let me ask you this. While I was away and you were handling the morning show, you know?
2: Uh-huh.
0: Did you play any games?

0: I thought you were going there at first and I wasn't too confident.
1: I might do it.
0: Oh, no.
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5: Mostly sunny, that humidity back on the rise again. High temperatures ranging between 86 and 94. For tonight, partly cloudy with lows between 70 and 72. And on Wednesday, rain and some thunderstorms becoming possible. Big range in the temperatures. Middle 80s up in the northern portion of the state, while the southern part of Illinois could see the upper 90s. For WBGL, I'm meteorologist Kevin Lighty.

0: WBGL. So friends have been very kind as we've had the privilege of rejoining the airwaves together, Courtney and myself. And they call this show, you know, a friendship show, a family show, full of hope and encouragement. I also would call it a little bit strange, as evidenced by what you're about to hear. So I set up a contest saying that it might be, and I hate to use this word, the dumbest contest ever done.
1: Yeah, I don't know why you said that.
0: Well, and so I was going to quiz a listening friend based on things that were said on the radio yesterday. Not a conventionally good radio contest.
1: Okay.
0: Most people either don't have time to call or maybe they weren't listening yesterday.
1: Yeah.
0: Why would you do that? And I'll tell you something. Nobody called.
1: Well.
0: So we're going to stage this. Courtney's going to be a caller and participate in this little

0: silly contest that I'm putting together. Let's go out to the phones. Hello, who's this, please?
1: Yeah, who's this?
2: Hey, this is Courtney.
0: Hello?
2: Huh? Hello?
0: Oh, we gotta go to the call here.
2: Oh.
0: Let's see. Okay. Hello, who's this?
3: Hey, this is Courtney.
0: Oh, you're Courtney too?
3: Yeah.
0: Oh, how you doing?
3: Why do you sound surprised?
0: Well, Courtney's here in studio. I'm surprised to hear you on the phone.
3: I'm at work.
0: Oh, okay. Where are you calling from?
3: I'm calling from work.
0: Okay. So were you listening to yesterday's show by any chance?
3: Yeah.
0: All right. Can you tell us what holiday was yesterday?
3: Oh, it was Labor Day.
0: Labor Day is correct, yes. And we said on yesterday's show, this is Courtney calling from, where are you calling from again?
3: I'm calling from work.
0: Okay.
1: Hi, Courtney. Where do you work?
0: This is entertaining.
3: I work, yeah, actually, you will never believe it, but I work in radio.
0: Okay. So let me ask you this. Uh-huh. We had a guest on yesterday's show. Can you name one thing that guest talked about on yesterday's show?
1: Yeah, just for a reminder, he was a pastor, is a pastor.
0: Correct,
1: He's pastor at your church.
0: That's
1: your
0: right.
1: Church. Yeah.
0: Yes, Courtney. Well, let's go back to Courtney that's on the phone calling from work at a radio station.
3: Okay. Yes, I remember that now. He talked about, you guys were talking about 1 Corinthians.
0: Yeah, that's correct.
3: Yeah.
0: Yeah, we were talking about spiritual topics, you might say.
3: Mm-hmm.
0: I would have just given you that. Spiritual topics.
3: Okay, great. Yeah.
0: Things from the Bible. Nicely done.
3: Thank you.
0: One more question for our contestant, Courtney, today, who's on the telephone. Not you, who's in the studio.
1: Right, yeah. That's very confusing. I know, yeah. But yeah, it's neat to talk to other radio stations.
0: Other stations with people named Courtney that are there. Are you still there, Courtney?
3: Yeah.
0: All right. And the last question is, we discovered that there are 4 holidays, federal holidays, that are newer than Labor Day. Labor Day came to be in the 1890s.
1: Yeah, this is a toughie. I remember this because I've struggled with it.
0: Now, do you want to try to say it or do you want to go to our caller?
1: No, we should definitely go to the caller.
0: All right, ask the caller to do it then. No, ask the caller.
1: Yeah. Oh, yeah. Sorry. Okay. So can you list the 4... What was it?
0: Holidays that are newer than Labor Day.
1: Oh, yes. Newer, yeah.
3: Wow. Juneteenth, I do know
0: Juneteenth,
3: that one.
0: Juneteenth, yes, very good.
3: Good, yeah. Columbus Day.
0: Columbus Day, yes, very good.
3: Expect that. Yeah, I don't know. Yeah,
1: that was actually very interesting. I didn't expect the Columbus Day one. That really threw me for a loop.
0: I know it.
3: Yeah, I know what you mean. And it wasn't Flag Day.
0: No. But it did have to do with veterans.
3: Oh, yeah, Veterans Day.
0: Veterans Day is correct.
1: Yeah. That's really good. Okay.
0: And one more?
3: Can I have a hint?
0: Yes, it is a male person that was honored.
3: Oh, Martin Luther King.
0: That is correct. Nicely done.
1: Very good.
0: Boy, Courtney, wow. I didn't think we'd get any calls, but we really appreciate you calling in today.
3: I can help out anytime. I'll be around.
0: Well, God bless you. All right, Courtney from radio checking in. Thanks for calling.
1: Yeah, it's great to hear from you.

0: That's what's up. A little worship rock and new from Passion and Christian Stanfield. Just that good. This is WBGL. If you missed Courtney talking to another Courtney from supposedly another radio station, calling in for our game, not you who's in the studio.
1: Right, yeah. That's very confusing. I know, yeah. But yeah, it's neat to talk to other radio stations.
0: Other stations with people named Courtney that are there. Are you still there, Courtney?
2: Yeah.
0: All right, and the last question. She did pretty good on that contest.
1: Yeah, she clearly listens.
0: Somebody texting in this morning, what did caller Courtney win? Did she get anything for knowing the answers to the game?
1: Yeah, good question.
0: The WBGL contest rules clearly state that employees of other radio stations are not valid when it comes to our contests. So sorry about
1: what
0: that.
1: What a bummer, because you said they were going to win big.
0: Whoever that lady was that called in. And for or with or without advisement, we will do the show again tomorrow.
1: We'll see you then.
3: It's going to be such an exciting day. I hope you enjoy it.
4: Adieu. Adieu. Parting is such sweet sorrow.

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3: To you on your Tuesday. Sunshine, heat, and humidity back. It's still summertime out there. Mid-80s northern Illinois, mid-90s in the southern part of the state. Partly cloudy tonight with lows. Only dipping down to the low 70s. And on Wednesday, rain and thunderstorms. Highs ranging quite a bit. Mid-80s up in the Chicagoland area. Upper 90s in southern Illinois. For WBGL, I'm meteorologist Kevin Leidy.
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It's WBGL. Good morning. I'm so glad that you're here. I'm Danielle. On Tuesdays, we get a truth bomb because sometimes we need a truth that gets into our heart in such a strong way. Today's truth bomb is this: I don't have to carry what God has promised to carry for me. I don't have to carry what God has promised to carry for me. Here's Kane.

0: WBGL. Good morning. I'm Danielle. So glad you're here getting back into the swing of things after the Labor Day weekend. It's time for our Tuesday Truth Bomb. We do these. We get these. I get these. I love sharing them with you so we can hold on to a truth that God has given us to encourage our hearts, to help us. Today, it's an invitation to lay things down. I'm going to tell you it in a minute. But I also want you to know you can text me the word truth to get this truth bomb to your phone. Text truth to 866-917-9245. And then you'll be a part of our truth bomb group. I always send these out a little bit before I get on the air here to those who are already in the group. Here it is. Are you ready? We're invited to lay down the things that God has promised to carry for us. Our Tuesday truth bomb is, I don't have to carry what God has promised to carry for me. I don't have to carry what God has promised to carry for me. You don't have to carry the things he has promised to carry for you. In Psalm 55:22 in the Bible, it says, cast your burden on the Lord and he will sustain you. He will never permit the righteous to be moved. Cast your burden on the Lord and he will sustain you. He will never permit the righteous to be moved. Our truth bomb again is, I don't have to carry what God has promised to carry for me.
1: She's the voice behind Worship Through It. 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
5: Mostly sunny here on your Tuesday. A high climbing all the way up between 86 and 94 degrees for tonight. Partly cloudy. We'll have overnight lows dipping down into the lower 70s. On Wednesday, scattered showers, maybe a few thunderstorms. Those highs again will range between the mid-80s in northern Illinois to the upper 90s in southern Illinois. For WBGL, I'm meteorologist Kevin Lighting.

0: good.
1: WBGL, hey, it's Danielle. 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We need the truth of what God says. In Psalm 55, verse 22, it says, we don't have to carry these burdens that God has promised to carry for us. That's our Truth Bomb. I don't have to carry what God has promised to carry

0: New from Ellie Holcomb, Wherever I Go on WBGL. Hey, it's Danielle. We have an invitation from God, our almighty God, who cares so deeply for us, who gave his son for us, who's right here with us right now, to lay down the things that he has promised to carry. It's our Tuesday Truth Bomb. I'd love to send it to your phone if you text me the word truth, 866-917-9245. Here is our Truth Bomb. I don't have to carry what God has promised to carry for me. I don't have to carry what God has promised to carry for me. He's saying, lay it down. I've promised to carry this for you. In Psalm 55, David said this, cast your burden on the Lord and he will sustain you. He will never permit the righteous to be moved. David was in a time of deep personal pain. He was betrayed by a close friend. His son was trying to overthrow his throne. There was a coup against him. And then one of his friends said, I'm just going to go over and be on your son's side. And so David, so many beautiful psalms from him. In Psalm 55, he tells us, you don't have to carry what God has promised to carry for you. Cast that on the Lord. He is going to take care of you. One more time. I don't have to carry what God has promised to carry for me.
1: 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Hi, I'm Chuck Bentley with the Crown Money Minute and WBGL. 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
0: WBGL, good morning. I'm Danielle. So glad you're here getting back into the swing of things after the Labor Day weekend. It's time for our Tuesday Truth Bomb. We do these. We get these. I get these. I love sharing them with you so we can hold on to a truth that God has given us to encourage our hearts, to help us. Today, it's an invitation to lay things down. I'm going to tell you it in a minute. But I also want you to know you can text me the word truth to get this truth bomb to your phone. Text truth to 866-917-9245. And then you'll be a part of our truth bomb group. I always send these out a little bit before I get on the air here to those who are already in the group. Here it is. Are you ready? We're invited to lay down the things that God has promised to carry for us. Our Tuesday truth bomb is I don't have to carry what God has promised to carry for me. I don't have to carry what God has promised to carry for me. You don't have to carry the things he has promised to carry for you. In Psalm 55:22 in the Bible, it says, cast your burden on the Lord and he will sustain you. He will never permit the righteous to be moved. Cast your burden on the Lord and he will sustain you. He will never permit the righteous to be moved. Our truth bomb again is I don't have to carry what God has promised to carry for me.

0: 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Hey, I'm Danielle. On Tuesdays, we get encouragement with our Tuesday Truth Bomb. I look for these. I look for scriptures. And then I give you a truth to hold on to help you fight the lies in this world. I need these so much myself. We're doing this all together. We're in it together. If you text me the word truth, you'll get the truth bomb to your phone. I send it out to the group that's a part of this fun texting group together, this fun and strong and fighting texting group. Text me the word truth to 866-917-9245. Today, it's an invitation to lay down your burdens, to give them to God, because He has promised to carry those burdens for us. Our truth bomb is, I don't have to carry what God has promised to carry for me. We have a tendency to try to carry things on our own, to not let the Lord carry them. Of course, we have a responsibility. We have things He's given us to do, but then we get burdened down by these things, especially the difficult things, especially the things that feel like too much. But our invitation in Psalm chapter 55, verse 22 is to cast your burden on the Lord and He will sustain you. He will never let the righteous be shaken. He will never let the righteous be moved. Our truth bomb is, I don't have to carry what God has promised to carry for me.
1: Lord, if this is what you want us to do, you're going to have to make a way.
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8: Mostly sunny here on your Tuesday. A high climbing all the way up between 86 and 94 degrees. For tonight, partly cloudy. We'll have overnight lows dipping down into the lower 70s. On Wednesday, scattered showers, maybe a few thunderstorms. Those highs again will range between the mid-80s in northern Illinois to the upper 90s in southern Illinois. For WBGL, I'm meteorologist Kevin Lighty.

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It really is Amazing Grace from Phil Wickham and Crowder on WBGL. This gift of amazing grace. It's lavish grace. It's grace upon grace that God gives us. What a beautiful thing. Here's Stephen McWhorter.

For God so loved the world that he gave his one and only Son. John 3:16 isn't just a verse. It's proof that you're loved more than you can imagine. Find hope in Jesus. Text JESUS to 41224 or request prayer at wbgl.org.

0: That's new from Brendan Lake on WBGL. It's called How Good God Is. Hi, I'm Danielle. I'm glad you're here. Kids can be so kind. We have heard it said kids can be so mean, but the WBGL Kindness Clubs are giving kids ideas and focus, help them focus on how to be kind to others, to spread kindness at their schools. And so many of these have begun through WBGL. And you may not have a connection to a school directly yourself, but your neighbor might, your relative might, your close friend may work at a school or be a teacher. 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
11: Sunny here on your Tuesday. A high climbing all the way up between 86 and 94 degrees for tonight. Partly cloudy. We'll have overnight lows dipping down into the lower 70s. On Wednesday, scattered showers, maybe a few thunderstorms. Those highs again will range between the mid-80s in northern Illinois to the upper 90s in southern Illinois. For WBGL, I'm meteorologist Kevin Lighty.

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1: It's so nice to have a long weekend like we just did for Labor Day, but then it's like, okay, what am I doing today? What is happening? We get a little groggy. We are going to wake up. We are going to get back into the swing of things, and we have music to help you do that. I'm Danielle. Here's Kay Thompson on WBGL.

A cool breeze coming through the window, beautiful changing leaves, and joyful music on the radio. What a great fall combo. Uplifting. 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

0: 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Oh God, how I need you.
1: WBGL. Hey, I'm Danielle. Have you ever gotten lost while driving? Unless you're just amazing and you have one of those inner compasses that somehow just tells you which direction to go, you likely have gotten lost. I do not have that inner compass. I've been made fun of by my family for not knowing, not being good at directions. And years ago, back when I was in college, over 20 years ago, I was driving around after an event that I was working at, and I thought I knew the way. And this was back, I think I might have had a cell phone. It was not a smartphone. Okay, this was early 2000s, late 90s. And so I'm driving around and I am thinking, what do I do? I'm totally lost. And I see a police station and it's dark outside and I knock on the door and I say, hey, I need to know where I'm going. Can you tell me? And the very kind police officer, he pointed me in the right direction and I was good again. I was on my way. And there's times when we are lost in life, when we have lost our way and we don't know the direction to go anymore. Our cell phones can't help us. The maps can't help us, but Jesus can. He is the way. The Bible says he's the truth. He said, I am the truth, the life and the way. No one comes to the Father except through me. And we all need to come to the Father because we can't do this life without Jesus and without God. We can go on our way and be lost for a little while, but then we're really lost. And he is the way home. My brother is a pastor. His name is Mark. He loves the Lord. He loves who Jesus is. He shares Jesus with others. And he always says, no matter how many steps you've taken away from Jesus, it's just one step to turn back to him. If you're in that place, you want to turn back to him, you want to find your way again, we have a wonderful place that will help you do that. When you text the name Jesus, J-E-S-U-S, to 41224, find your way again. Find your way back to him. It's just one step back. Take this step. Text the name Jesus to 41224.
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0: I praise.
1: The name of the group is Grief, Sweat, and Tears. Hey, I'm Danielle. It's WBGL. This New York City organization was founded in late 2025 and is helping people through fitness classes where they get together, they move, they share stories about loved ones they've lost, and already 400 people have done this together, and we know that exercise can boost mood. It's so good for us, build resilience, and actually brings community when you do it with others. Now, it's emphasized, they're saying, this is good. This is a supplement to therapy, to counseling, if you really need that. But this is so good, too, to get together when you're grieving, to be able to sweat together, to be able to cry together and share about those you've lost. Again, this group is called Grief, Sweat, and Tears. It started in New York City, but hopefully spreads across the country.
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7: Sunny here on your Tuesday. A high climbing all the way up between 86 and 94 degrees for tonight. Partly cloudy. We'll have overnight lows dipping down into the lower 70s. On Wednesday, scattered showers, maybe a few thunderstorms. Those highs again will range between the mid-80s in northern Illinois to the upper 90s in southern Illinois. For WBGL, I'm meteorologist Kevin Lighty.

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It's very exciting when you've had the same old snacks, and then you find a new snack, and someone introduces you to this snack, and you just think, this is amazing. This happened to me over the weekend. I have it with me right here. I'm Danielle. I'm going to share what it is coming up. Here's Chris Tomlin on WBGL.

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0: Ben Fuller, joined by Carrie Underwood. If it was up to me here on WBGL. Hey, I'm Danielle. Snacks are so good. Crunchy things that you can enjoy when you don't want a full meal or you just don't have time to sit down and eat something to carry on the go. And sometimes you have had a snack since you were a child. You love it, but in the same old snacks, it's nice to shake it up. It's nice when you can get a new one. And over the weekend, we were visiting my brother and his family, and I was just looking through their snacks in their pantry, and I saw this snack. It's called Love, Corn. P.S. Find love in the simple things, which I'm obviously doing. It's delicious, crunchy corn. It's a lot like corn nuts if you've had those, but it's a lot healthier, I would think, because it's very simple. I have the sea salt flavor here. They have a couple other flavors. It only has three ingredients: non-GMO corn, high oleic sunflower oil, if I'm saying it right, sunflower oil, and sea salt. And it's crunchy. It's tasty. I'm enjoying it. If you like crunchy, tasty things, you like corn, maybe corn nuts, you want to try a new snack, I'm recommending it to you now. Passing this along to you. Love Corn, it's called. It's my new snack.
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7: Mostly sunny here on your Tuesday. A high climbing all the way up between 86 and 94 degrees. For tonight, partly cloudy. We'll have overnight lows dipping down into the lower 70s. On Wednesday, scattered showers, maybe a few thunderstorms. Those highs again will range between the mid-80s in northern Illinois to the upper 90s in southern Illinois. For WBGL, I'm meteorologist Kevin Lighting.

Holding on to truth in a world full of lies is not always easy, but we can do this together with God's help. 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Something I've been looking at myself, something I need to. Today's truth bomb is this. I don't have to carry what God has promised to carry for me. I don't have to carry what God has promised to carry

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0: That's Matthew West with more here on WBGL. Welcome. I'm Danielle. I'm so glad you're here. On Tuesdays, we get a truth bomb together because we are fighting so many lies in this world, hanging on to God's powerful truth. If you'd like me to send the truth, today's truth, to your phone, text me the word truth, T-R-U-T-H, text truth to 866-917-9245. Here we go. Our truth bomb for today. I don't have to carry what God has promised to carry for me. I don't have to carry what God has promised to carry for me. In Psalm chapter 55, it says, cast your burden on the Lord and he will sustain you. He will never permit the righteous to be moved. So we have these burdens. We're going to roll them back onto the Lord because he allows certain things in this world. It's very broken. We get burdens upon us. And, you know, we have responsibilities to keep going about life, to follow him, to seek help wherever, you know, he shows us and leads us where it's wise. But we're not to hold on to that burden and bear down. It's, I'm going to do this myself. No, we're going to roll it back onto the Lord. He's going to give us everything we need to do this and bear this. And this last part of that verse, Psalm 55, 22, he will never permit the righteous to be moved. He's not going to let anything happen that removes us from our hope in him. He's going to keep us through it. And he will not let us fall away from him. He is not going to let that burden crush us. We can know this. Our Tuesday truth bomb again. I don't have to carry what God has promised to carry for me.
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1: 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In fact, over-communicate. And if you're uncertain about something, talk about it together before giving the kids an answer. 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

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And he has to go through them all. He adds them to the rotation that we already have. There's a whole science to it. And the WBGL music team assists him. So a new song comes across his desk and he'll share snippets with you when you're on the music team. And if you're not, we love to have you be a part. WBGL.org. 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There's opportunities to win prizes as you do this, and we really appreciate the help. I'm Danielle signing off for now. Lindsay's coming in, signing on.

0: to encourage you through the afternoon. Be so blessed. And hopefully you and I will talk again soon.
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6: Mostly sunny here on your Tuesday. A high climbing all the way up between 86 and 94 degrees for tonight. Partly cloudy. We'll have overnight lows dipping down into the lower 70s. On Wednesday, scattered showers, maybe a few thunderstorms. Those highs again will range between the mid-80s in northern Illinois to the upper 90s in southern Illinois. For WBGL, I'm meteorologist Kevin Lighting.

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I Know a Name. It's Elevation Worship on WBGL. Hey, I'm Lindsay. I'm so grateful for these songs that lead us to Jesus. And they also then lead us to his characteristics like joy and peace and light and comfort. And I'm so grateful that you're here this afternoon to experience those things. Here's Naomi Faith.

You may feel too broken, too messed up, too far gone. But nobody is beyond the reach of God's love. Jesus came for people exactly like us. Text JESUS to 41224 or request prayer at wbgl.org.

0: It's funny how literally everybody got the trivia question right last week. I'm Lindsay. This is WBGL. The question was, how did I get my first and only detention in school? And of course, it was for talking too much. Maddie said, it was definitely talking too much, wasn't it? Like, knowing what you know now, what I do for a job, how I pay the bills. Yes, it was for talking. It was actually for talking during fire drill, which now looking back, like I should definitely not have been doing that. I heard from a WBGL listener. She said, I got moved to face the wall in fifth grade because I talked too much. Her teacher said if she wanted to talk, she could talk to the wall. And so she got to do that too. A lot of talkers that listen to WBGL. Here's the thing. Your weakness, the thing you get punished for, can also sometimes be used for strength. Like if you turn that around and you use that in the right way, it can actually really bless people and encourage people and lift people up. So congratulations. Everybody got it right.
1: 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And Into the Sea. 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
11: Mostly sunny here on your Tuesday. A high climbing all the way up between 86 and 94 degrees for tonight, partly cloudy. We'll have overnight lows dipping down into the lower 70s. On Wednesday, scattered showers, maybe a few thunderstorms. Those highs again will range between the mid-80s in northern Illinois to the upper 90s in southern Illinois. For WBGL, I'm meteorologist Kevin Lighting.

perfectly. Micah Tyler on WBGL. Hey, I'm Lindsay. I'm guessing you need these songs today. You need peace. Maybe you need joy. Maybe you need direction. Maybe today is a decision-making day, and you need God to give you wisdom. He's in these songs. So keep listening. Here's Ben Fuller, and If I Got Jesus.

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0: WBGL. Hey, I'm Lindsay. We can't get ourselves to heaven. We can't save ourselves. We can't forgive ourselves. Even if we were just like the absolute best we could possibly be, we're still human. We still mess up. I've said things I regret. I've done things I shouldn't have done. I've thought things I shouldn't have thought. And Romans 3:23, it says it pretty directly. It's like, hey, everybody has sinned and come short of the glory of God, like come short to the perfection and the holiness of God. So maybe that's easy for you to admit. Maybe it's not. For me, it's very easy to admit that I'm not a perfect person and that I need a savior. I need hope. I need a way to heaven that is not on me. His name is Jesus. Let me tell you more about him. Text the word Jesus to 41224. If you need hope, if you need salvation, if you need forgiveness, text Jesus to 41224 and I'll text you back.
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0: On the night you're falling all to pieces, you can bring your lonely heart to Jesus. What if I told you that I believe it?
1: WBTL. Hey, I'm Lindsay. I wanted to pray a blessing over students today, and feel free to join me in this prayer if you're a praying person too. I do this on behalf of the WBGL Kindness Club that we've done. 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I'm really thankful to the businesses who are paying for these kits: Aurora Christian Schools, Dave's Kitchen and Bath Designs, R&P Carriages, Truth at Work, and Tucker Wood and Associates. 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But I want to pray this prayer over students. Maybe you would take this over a kid you know in your family, or your grandkid, your neighbors. God, in this passing moment full of backpacks, buses, and bells, we pause to acknowledge your goodness shown in and through this unique child. So picture a child and the person that they are becoming. May they open their heart wider to you today, allowing your hope to shimmer through them, even as they rest in the truth of who they already are, a beloved child of God, woven and held together by your gentle and mighty hands. In Jesus' name, amen.

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3: Sunny here on your Tuesday. A high climbing all the way up between 86 and 94 degrees for tonight. Partly cloudy. We'll have overnight lows dipping down into the lower 70s. On Wednesday, scattered showers, maybe a few thunderstorms. Those highs again will range between the mid-80s in northern Illinois to the upper 90s in southern Illinois. For WBGL, I'm meteorologist Kevin Lighting.

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1: Questions you might have about Jesus can be answered by simply texting the name Jesus to 41224.

Isn't it great to have a place that you can come and worship, like in your regular Tuesday afternoon when you're got your to-do list and your calendar, your appointments, whatever it is that you're doing today, that you can put God in every part of your day through these songs? It's amazing. I'm so thankful for it. Here's Jamie McDonald and Left It in the River on WBGL.

0: When the leaves fall, the tree stands strong. A promise that new life is just around the corner. 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
0: 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Where you

0: This is the cutest story. I'm Lindsay. This is WBGL. There was this grandpa who had a granddaughter away at college. And this granddaughter was not a Christian. She wasn't a believer in Jesus, but the grandpa was. And so every Monday morning, the grandpa would go into his office and he would sit down at the chair and he would type out an email to his granddaughter. This email contained the gospel message, the good news of Jesus. It contained love and care and compassion and the truth and Bible verses. And he did this 100 times. He did this 52 weeks for 2 years. So he got 100 emails and shared the gospel with her. You know what? Now she's following Jesus. And it's mainly because of these emails that her grandpa sent. She had printed all the emails out. She was showing them on Instagram, a video that I watched, and she was saying how thankful she was that her grandpa showed up for 100 weeks sharing the gospel, the good news of Jesus with her, so that now she can know Jesus and have hope.
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6: Mostly sunny here on your Tuesday. We'll have those high temperatures climbing back up between 86 and 94 degrees this afternoon. Partly cloudy tonight with lows only falling down to the lower 70s. And then on Wednesday, looks like rain and thunderstorms return. Some much needed rain after some dry weather here. Big range in temperatures, mid 80s up in the Chicagoland area to the upper 90s in southern Illinois. For WBGL, I'm meteorologist Kevin Lighty.

Mercy Me on WBGL. Hey, I'm Lindsay. God loves you so much. Like, when he looks at you today, he's like, oh, I just love him. I just love her. He really likes you too. And maybe you're like, well, earlier today I lost my patience, or I thought that thought I shouldn't think, or I talked bad about somebody. He loves you. He forgives you. He holds you. Here's Matthew West.

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0: Okay, so picture this. You need to be encouraged, right? Because we all do. And maybe you're going through something tough right now or discouraging right now. And so you need to be lifted up by God. So you buy yourself a ticket to the Tasha Layton, David Leonard, Patrick Mayberry worship night, Thursday, October 8th, 7 p.m., Crossroads Christian Church in Danville. You maybe have to drive there. You get your outfit that you like. You walk in the doors. The music starts and you start to experience the presence of God. Prayers and blessings and songs. And I can see your face. It's smiling. And then maybe during a song, you might cry a little bit because you're moved, you're encouraged, you're tender. I just encourage you to buy a ticket to this show because these three, Tasha Layton, David Leonard, Patrick Mayberry, all worship leaders, and they're going to lead you to a place of encouragement and lead you to a place of really being uplifted by Jesus' music. 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

Ann Wilson, it's her new one, Who I Am to You on WBGL. Hey, I'm Lindsay. You can listen to these artists here on the radio and you can think, well, they must just have like a great life, like no problems. Like they get to tour, they get to sing on the radio for their job. Like maybe they make a lot of money. They got to be doing great. But Ann Wilson actually wrote that song after hitting a very personal low on tour, like just earlier this year. She said that she faced just a ton of self-doubt, insecurity, low self-esteem during tour earlier this year. And that even like right before she would go out on stage to perform, she would be in tears. Like she would be wiping away tears just before hitting the stage. And what she had realized is that she was putting her identity and her self-worth in her career and the concerts and how she was on stage, the opinions of other people, instead of in God. And this song is really for her an anthem against all of that, against insecurity, against false

0: everybody wrote something kind on it. And we read kindness books to the elementary students.
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5: Mostly sunny here on your Tuesday. We'll have those high temperatures climbing back up between 86 and 94 degrees this afternoon. Partly cloudy tonight with lows only falling down to the lower 70s. And then on Wednesday, looks like rain and thunderstorms return. Some much needed rain after some dry weather here. Big range in temperatures, mid-80s up in the Chicagoland area to the upper 90s in southern Illinois. For WBGL, I'm meteorologist Kevin Lighting.

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Phil Wickham and Crowder. It really is Amazing Grace on WBGL. Hey, I'm Lindsay. Here's what we're going to do. You put your hands up, wave goodbye. We're waving bye to the past. We're waving bye to what once was. We're confident that God is leading us up ahead to something bigger and something better. This is Goodbye Yesterday from Elevation Rhythm.

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0: could ever take.
1: It's funny how literally everybody got the trivia question right last week. I'm Lindsay. This is WBTL. The question was, how did I get my first and only detention in school? And of course, it was for talking too much. Maddie said, it was definitely talking too much, wasn't it? Like, knowing what you know now, what I do for a job, how I pay the bills. Yes, it was for talking. It was actually for talking during fire drill, which now looking back, like I should definitely not have been doing that. I heard from a WBGL listener. She said, I got moved to face the wall in fifth grade because I talked too much. Her teacher said if she wanted to talk, she could talk to the wall. And so she got to do that too. A lot of talkers that listen to WBGL. Here's the thing. Your weakness, the thing you get punished for, can also sometimes be used for strength. Like if you turn that around and you use that in the right way, it can actually really bless people and encourage people and lift people up. So congratulations. Everybody got it right.
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12: Mostly sunny here on your Tuesday. We'll have those high temperatures climbing back up between 86 and 94 degrees this afternoon. Partly cloudy tonight with lows only falling down to the lower 70s. And then on Wednesday, looks like rain and thunderstorms return. Some much needed rain after some dry weather here. Big range in temperatures, mid-80s up in the Chicagoland area to the upper 90s in southern Illinois. For WBGL, I'm meteorologist Kevin Lighting.

WBGL. Martin is a listener, and he and his wife were driving home from their doctor's appointment, discouraged. And they were listening to WBGL. They're going through so many trials, health things, financial things. They need their roof repaired. And they're driving home from the doctor. WBGL was on, and he said he had almost like a vision. He could picture God's loving arms reaching out to him as he was driving. And then when he got home, he couldn't contain the tears. It was this song that they heard, and that encouraged them that no matter what they're going through, God's with them, and he's with you too. It's Mary Claire, and There's a God. In

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0: WBGL. Hey, I'm Lindsay. God has heard every prayer that you have prayed. And maybe it's about a certain situation that you've been praying about for a long time, 5 years, 10 years, 20 years. He's heard it. He's heard every single time that you've prayed about that. And he's also seen every single tear that you've cried about that situation. I have those in my life too. And you can trust that he cares about it and that he's working on a plan for it. And if you need backup prayer people, we would love to be that for you. We have the prayer center at our website, and it's a bunch of WBGL listeners that come together, share prayer requests, and pray for each other. It's the sweetest thing. And when someone prays for you, they can click this little button that says, I prayed, and then you get a notification in your email so that your email is just like, ding, ding, ding, people are praying for you. And it's this encouragement that not only that God hears you, but that other people are praying on your behalf and that they care. It's so wonderful. So join us over at the prayer center if you need prayer or if you like to pray and you want to pray for other WBGL listeners. 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

fall, where we start to notice the warmth of a hug, hot cocoa, or friends gathered by the fire. 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WBGL.

0: WBTL. Hey, I'm Lindsay. I wanted to pray a blessing over students today. And if you're a praying person, maybe you would join me in this. And so if you have a kid or a grandkid or a neighbor, picture them. We want to pray this over them. And I want to do this in honor of WBTL's Kindness Club for Schools. Schools are signing up to bring God's love into their school, public school, homeschool, private. 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I want to thank the people paying for the kits. This is Aurora Christian Schools, Dave's Kitchen and Bath Designs, R&P Carriages, Truth at Work, and Tucker Wood and Associates. And you can sign up to get your kit for your school. So I want to pray a blessing over kids. Dear God, in this passing moment and back to school, full of backpacks and buses and bells, we pause to acknowledge your goodness shown in and through these unique kids and the people that they are becoming. God, would you open their heart wider to you today? Would you allow your hope to shimmer through them, even as they rest in the truth of who they already are, a beloved child of God, woven and held together by your gentle and mighty hands. In Jesus' name. Amen. 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
5: Mostly sunny here on your Tuesday. We'll have those high temperatures climbing back up between 86 and 94 degrees this afternoon. Partly cloudy tonight with lows only falling down to the lower 70s. And then on Wednesday, looks like rain and thunderstorms return. Some much needed rain after some dry weather here. Big range in temperatures, mid-80s up in the Chicagoland area to the upper 90s in southern Illinois. For WBGL, I'm meteorologist Kevin Lighting.

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That's Phil Wickham, and the king is in the room here on WBGL. I'm Eric. We have Tuesday Trivia coming back this afternoon, a little later on today. And Tuesday Trivia takes us to a father whose son would play a major role in preparing the way for Jesus. That's coming up at 4:20 Central here on WBGL.

0: I'm Eric. You know, if you go back in your mind to when you were in school, your memories, can you remember someone who was kind to you? Maybe they complimented you. Maybe they sat with you when you were alone. Maybe they stood up for you. Maybe they just made you feel like you belonged. It's interesting how we can forget so much about events from years ago, even at school, but we can remember how we were treated by certain people, whether good or bad. It's interesting, isn't it? And that's why we believe our WBGL Kindness Clubs are so important. They give students a chance to make a difference in these clubs, writing thank you notes, giving compliments, high fives, finding ways to remind people that they are seen and valued. And right now, we have less than 100 free Kindness Club kits still available with ideas, thank you cards, candy, stickers, all kinds of things like that. And so if you want to sign up for a Kindness Club in your school, you'll be able to receive one of these free kits. And so many schools have joined. And here's a few just recently. Arcola Community High School in Arcola, St. John's Lutheran School in Champaign, Thomas Jefferson Elementary School in Joliet, and Woodland School in Streeter. 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
5: Mostly sunny here on your Tuesday. We'll have those high temperatures climbing back up between 86 and 94 degrees this afternoon. Partly cloudy tonight with lows only falling down to the lower 70s. And then on Wednesday, looks like rain and thunderstorms return. Some much needed rain after some dry weather here. Big range in temperatures, mid-80s up in the Chicagoland area to the upper 90s in southern Illinois. For WBGL, I'm meteorologist Kevin Lighting.

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Here's one for you. I am with you. Isaiah 41:10.

0: Well, here is something to look forward to pretty soon. 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

0: WBGL, I'm Eric, reminded once again today of how important relationships are for us, whether that's family or deep friendships. And I was checking out some research on this, and it was pointing out that quality matters more than quantity. We can have a lot of connections, and we can feel very alone. And maybe you feel that way today, but if we have those quality connections and relationships, it's good for us. It's good for our mental health and our well-being. And so just pointing that out, that is something if you do have to be extremely grateful for today, those people in your life. And if you don't have those relationships, it's our prayer that you will. God has a way of bringing people along sometimes into life when we need it the most. And so our prayer is that you would experience that today, a friend, that you would experience what feels like a family and a connection.
1: Lord, if this is what you want us to do, you're going to have to make a way.
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9: Mostly sunny here on your Tuesday. We'll have those high temperatures climbing back up between 86 and 94 degrees this afternoon. Partly cloudy tonight with lows only falling down to the lower 70s. And then on Wednesday, looks like rain and thunderstorms return. Some much needed rain after some dry weather here. Big range in temperatures, mid-80s up in the Chicagoland area to the upper 90s in southern Illinois. For WBGL, I'm meteorologist Evan Lighty.

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Count that heart. Sef Schleter and Counting My Blessings here on WBGL. I'm Eric. Hey, we have Tuesday trivia in just a few minutes, and it takes us to a father whose son would play a major role in preparing the way for Jesus. That's your clue. Tuesday trivia coming up at 4:20 Central, just moments away here on WBGL. 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

0: 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The number is 866-917-9245. 866-917-9245. And if you're the correct caller with the correct answer, you'll win a mystery prize from our WBGL merchandise closet. We know how we all feel about that. Because the prizes are really good. The mystery prizes. Okay, here's Tuesday trivia. Who was the father of John the Baptist? In the Bible, who was the father of John the Baptist? Simeon, Zechariah, Eli, or Joseph? Who was the father of John the Baptist? Simeon, Zechariah, Eli, or Joseph? Again, that number is 866-917-9245. Call now.
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11: A few clouds out there as we head throughout the rest of your Tuesday. It's been a much hotter day across the area. More of that to come. Low 70s tonight, and by tomorrow, we're talking about showers and thunderstorms returning. The big range in temperatures, middle 80s up in northern Illinois, the upper 90s down south. For WBGL, I'm meteorologist Kevin Lighting.

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0: They say an apple a day keeps the doctor away. 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
1: That sounds like a pretty good idea.
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0: Perfectly. Hi, who is this?
1: Hi, my name is Nicole Chrysler.
0: Nicole, where are you listening from today?
1: I am in Murfreesboro, Illinois.
0: You know, we love Murfreesboro, Illinois. Is it feeling pretty good there today?
1: There's a nice breeze, but it's still kind of sunny and warm. But I'm not going to complain because it feels better than what it did earlier in the week.
0: Well, that's for sure. A little bit of breeze goes a long way. Are you ready for Tuesday trivia?
1: Yes, sir. Yes, sir.
0: Okay. Yes, sir. Wow, listen to that. Okay. Who was the father of John the Baptist? Here are the options: Simeon, Zechariah, Eli, or Joseph. And your answer?
1: Zechariah.
0: Zechariah is correct. Good job, Nicole. You are the winner.
1: Thank you. Well, when you did the preview for earlier, and I'm like, in Greek, they call him Zacharias. I said, but being a Hebrew, it would probably be Zechariah. That would be his name. And she goes, yeah, but it's Zechariah. I said, Mom, the Bible calls him Zacharias. I said, there's an S on the end. I said, it's Elizabeth's husband. I know this.
0: Well, Luke chapter 1, verse 13 says, but the angel said to him, do not be afraid, Zechariah. Your prayer has been heard. Your wife, Elizabeth, will bear you a son, and you are to call him John. And so that is the correct answer. How do you feel about a mystery prize?
1: I'm really excited about it, actually. I've been listening to WBGL since I was in high school. It used to be called WIBI back then. We lived in Jerseyville, Illinois, and so the days whenever I couldn't get WIBI, I would listen to Joy FM out of St. Louis, but then, you know, static would go back and forth. So, you know, I just bounced back between the two stations because, you know, Jesus music is the best.
0: Well, Nicole, we thank you so much for listening, and congratulations and getting that answer correct. Thanks for being part of Tuesday Trivia.
1: Thank you, sir, and I hope you have a blessed rest of your day.

0: WBGL, I'm Eric. On this Friday, it's an important date in America's history. It'll be 25 years, the 25th anniversary of 9/11, 2001, when our nation was attacked. And I was around back then. I was actually in college. And maybe you remember that day and where you were standing or sitting when you heard the news, when you saw what was going on that dark and horrific day. And in light of that, there's a special episode of the Unfolding podcast that you can listen to this week. It's page 290. It is the story of Stanley Pramnath and Brian Clark. Stanley was inside the South Tower of the World Trade Center when he saw Flight 175 coming straight towards him. And in that terrifying moment, he prayed, "Lord, I can't do it. You take over." And a few floors above him was Brian, who heard someone calling for help and chose to follow the voice. Brian and Stanley were strangers that morning, but they walked out as brothers. And get this, they became only two of only 18 people who survived from above the impact zone of the South Tower. And their story is on the Unfolding. It's a story of survival. It's a story of faith and God in the middle of chaos. And so if you want to hear this story of Brian and Stanley, 9/11 story, it's on the Unfolding. Again, it's page 290. 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

0: A newer song there by Kate Thompson. And that's what the cross is for on WBGL. I'm Eric. And let's see, what is our verse of the day? It comes from Psalm 95, verse 1. By the way, you can subscribe for the verse of the day. Get it in your email each day. And you can click see more to read more of the chapter. But here's the verse, Psalm 95, verse 1. Come, let us sing for joy to the Lord. Let us shout aloud to the rock of our salvation.
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6: Few clouds out there as we head throughout the rest of your Tuesday. It's been a much hotter day across the area. More of that to come. Low 70s tonight, and by tomorrow we're talking about showers and thunderstorms returning. With a big range in temperatures, middle 80s up in northern Illinois, the upper 90s down south. For WBGL, I'm meteorologist Kevin Lighty.

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0: 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But these songs remind us that God's love never changes.
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A friend writes in, it says, "You're making my commute home fabulous. Thank you and bless you, WBGL." Well, bless you, friend, for sharing that. We do hope it's making the commute enjoyable and is brightening your day. Thank you for sharing and thank you for listening.

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0: Phillips, Craig, and Dean, and You Are God Alone here on WBGL on this Tuesday. Hey, the music we play, it's really important to hear from you, your thoughts on the songs, the new songs we share, the older ones that we continue to share as well. 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
5: WBGL. A few clouds out there as we head throughout the rest of your Tuesday. It's been a much hotter day across the area. More of that to come. Low 70s tonight, and by tomorrow, we're talking about showers and thunderstorms returning. With a big range in temperatures, middle 80s up in northern Illinois, and the upper 90s down south. For WBGL, I'm meteorologist Kevin Lighty.

WBGL, it's important to remind ourselves of the promises of God because he's faithful and he's true. Like this one, Philippians 4:19, I will supply your needs.

0: We're looking ahead to Christmas, the month of December, and you say, Eric, that's a little ways away. It is, but we're making plans anyway. And for December the 11th, this will be a Friday night, December the 11th, for King and Country, bringing a Drummer Boy Christmas back to Chicagoland. And this is at Now Arena in Hoffman Estates. And so if this is something you would like to be part of, I know a lot of families make it a tradition, and some friends going together and just enjoying this powerful cinematic production. And there's going to be some other great things going on, including some special moments inspired by their new theatrical film, Drummer Boy, that's opening in theaters in November. And so again, check out the details and the information and tickets, all of that at WBGL.org.
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0: Good. Matthew West and Good here on WBGL. Well, here is our word of the day from Merriam-Webster. And it's a really great word. It's fun to say. Are you ready for it? Magnanimous. Magnanimous. I guess emphasis on the nan there. A formal word that means having or showing a generous and kind nature. It means big-hearted, forgiving, generous, magnanimous. Such a great word, isn't it? And it's really a good reminder, too, today. Sometimes the biggest things we can do is just simply choosing grace and being magnanimous. There we go. That's a word we can include today.
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6: Few clouds out there as we head throughout the rest of your Tuesday. It's been a much hotter day across the area. More of that to come. Low 70s tonight, and by tomorrow we're talking about showers and thunderstorms returning. With a big range in temperatures, middle 80s up in northern Illinois, and the upper 90s down south. For WBGL, I'm meteorologist Kevin Lighty.

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0: You know, we find so many promises from God in the Bible, but do we really believe them? Do we really believe what he says? WBGL, I'm Eric. You know, it's easy to read the promises and then to say, well, maybe that's not for me. This next song really speaks to this. It's Megan Woods, and I Believe You on WBGL.
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0: WBGL, I'm Eric. You know, if you go back in your mind to when you were in school, your memories, can you remember someone who was kind to you? Maybe they complimented you. Maybe they sat with you when you were alone. Maybe they stood up for you. Maybe they just made you feel like you belonged. It's interesting how we can forget so much about events from years ago, even at school, but we can remember how we were treated by certain people, whether good or bad. It's interesting, isn't it? And that's why we believe our WBGL Kindness Clubs are so important. They give students a chance to make a difference in these clubs, writing thank you notes, giving compliments, high fives, finding ways to remind people that they are seen and valued. And right now we have less than 100 free Kindness Club kits still available with ideas, thank you cards, candy, stickers, all kinds of things like that. And so if you want to sign up for a Kindness Club in your school, you'll be able to receive one of these free kits. And so many schools have joined. And here's a few just recently. Arcola Community High School in Arcola, St. John's Lutheran School in Champaign, Thomas Jefferson Elementary School in Joliet, and Woodland School in Streeter. All of these schools, round of applause, joining our WBGL Kindness Club. 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And again, if you want one of these kits, if you want to bring the Kindness Club to your school, you can get started at WBGL.org.
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11: A few clouds out there as we head throughout the rest of your Tuesday. It's been a much hotter day across the area. More of that to come. Low 70s tonight, and by tomorrow, we're talking about showers and thunderstorms returning. With a big range in temperatures, middle 80s up in northern Illinois, and the upper 90s down south. For WBGL, I'm meteorologist Kevin Lighty.

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Here's one for you. I am with you. Isaiah 41:10.

0: Well, here is something to look forward to pretty soon. WBGL presenting the Altars Tour with Tasha Layton. 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

0: WBTL, I'm Eric, reminded once again today of how important relationships are for us, whether that's family or deep friendships. And I was checking out some research on this, and it was pointing out that quality matters more than quantity. We can have a lot of connections, and we can feel very alone. And maybe you feel that way today. But if we have those quality connections and relationships, it's good for us. It's good for our mental health and our well-being. And so just pointing that out, that is something if you do have to be extremely grateful for today. Those people in your life, and if you don't have those relationships, it's our prayer that you will. God has a way of bringing people along sometimes into life when we need it the most. And so our prayer is that you would experience that today, a friend, that you would experience what feels like a family and a connection.
1: Lord, if this is what you want us to do, you're going to have to make a way.
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2: 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But God transformed his suffering into a joyful mission.
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9: Clouds out there as we head throughout the rest of your Tuesday. It's been a much hotter day across the area. More of that to come. Low 70s tonight, and by tomorrow we're talking about showers and thunderstorms returning. The big range in temperatures, middle 80s up in northern Illinois, the upper 90s down south. For WBGL, I'm meteorologist Kevin Lighty.

If you've been searching everywhere for peace, purpose, or something that actually satisfies, maybe what you're looking for isn't a thing. 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